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10: Hi, I'm Phoebe Humphrey. The Housing Minister is not downplaying the impact of the latest interest rate hike. The Reserve Bank lifted the cash rate to a 15-year high of 4.6% yesterday, adding more than $100 to the average monthly mortgage repayments. Claire O'Neill telling Seven the federal government is providing cost of living relief.
11: Economists have known that this was going to happen at the Reserve Bank level for some time. That doesn't make it any easier for Australian households who were already under enormous pressure.
10: The fight for the Greens' top job has become a three-way contest. David Shoebridge has thrown his hat in the ring for party leader, joining Sarah Hanson-Young and Maureen Faruqi. The Greens are expected to elect a new leader and deputy as early as today, following Larissa Waters stepping down due to a worsening kidney condition. It's being reported one of the alleged terror suspects near a RAF base in England called police themselves. Five men were arrested on suspicion of explosives after three white vans were parked near the base, which is used by the US military. Police have revealed the vans held petrol but did not contain explosives. The Times now reporting it was one of the men who phoned into authorities. And Manchester City has been found guilty of 100-plus charges of Premier League financial breaches and could be stripped of three EPL titles. An independent panel found City systematically broke the league's rules for almost a decade by creating sham contracts to inflate the club's commercial revenue by more than $1.4 billion between 2009 and 2018.
0: Win the keys. Your next meal at the Berry Hotel could lead to a Mitsubishi Outlander.
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10: In sport, Lions star Lachie Neale is officially on the move after winning the premiership, with the dual Brownlow winner off to Collingwood. Neale informed Lions bosses this morning that he would exercise his rights as an unrestricted free agent. He's expected to sign a three-year deal with the Pies. And switching codes now, Phoenix Crossland has learnt his fate at the NRL judiciary overnight for that hip-drop tackle that hospitalised Nathan Cleary. The Knights player will miss Sunday's NRL grand final against the Roosters after being handed a four-game ban. That's the latest news and sport.
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14: Cloudy today with the chance of some showers this afternoon. Tomorrow, high chance of rain and also an afternoon thunderstorm, 28 expected, and 21 with a shower or two for Friday. Today, a top of 32, and right now at the DeVillies Air Conditioning Weather Station, it's 25.
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0: I'm very grateful. Did it work?
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8: Hi, I'm Phoebe Humphrey. Anthony Albanese has taken a stab at the Coalition for opposing cost-saving measures in Parliament. It follows the opposition calling on the federal government to rein in spending following yesterday's interest rate rise. But the PM says the Coalition has pushed back on measures, including the over-65's private health insurance rebate.
9: You can't say we want more savings and then oppose every saving which is put forward.
8: Three people have been charged in Sydney over an alleged mistaken identity murder in the city's south earlier this month. 23-year-old Marco Tapia was killed during a home invasion on September 1. Two men in their 20s and a 16-year-old boy will face court today. Donald Trump is rejecting calls to work with China on AI safety. The US president says he doesn't want to work with Xi Jinping on governing the technology, claiming it would make it harder for American companies to get ahead. He also admits he doesn't want to, quote, mix it up.
10: A lot of people say, let's do it together with China, but then they're going to be able to immediately gain access to things that we know that they don't know.
8: It comes as Anthropic has warned investors that its AI could pose existential risks to humanity due to unpredictable behaviour. That includes concealing or manipulating information and resisting to shut down. And the NRL Grand Final entertainment will reportedly begin with a tribute to Jai Arrow. The Rabbitohs star will complete a lap of honour after being forced to medically retire due to MND. It's not known just yet who will perform during the pre-game entertainment on Sunday.
0: Dinner tonight, Mitsubishi Outlander tomorrow. 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
8: In sport, it was the AFL's worst-kept secret, but now the Lions have confirmed that Lachie Neale is on the move. He informed Brisbane bosses this morning that he will exercise his rights as an unrestricted free agent. The dual Brownlow medalist is expected to join Collingwood on a three-year deal. And Newcastle's Phoenix Crossland says he will support his teammates ahead of Sunday's grand final against the Roosters. After being ruled out, the Knight handed a four-match ban for a hip-drop tackle on Nathan Cleary.
11: As soon as I walk out of this building, my focus goes to Newcastle Knights and winning this grand final.
8: That's the latest. news and sport.
11: Hey, are the onions done?
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17: Cloudy today with the chance of some showers this afternoon. Tomorrow, high chance of rain and also an afternoon thunderstorm, 28 expected, and 21 with a shower or two for Friday. Today, a top of 32.
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8: Morning, I'm Jackie Lim. The Riverland is said to be one of the big winners from a new government funding package aimed at supporting communities affected by Murray-Darling Basin water recovery. More than $12 million is being invested across River Murray communities, with key Riverland projects receiving funding for infrastructure, processing and innovation. Nippies in Wakery, Venus Citrus in Loxton and Kalgoa Vineyards in Renmark have all secured significant backing, while additional funding will support studies into new agricultural industries and advanced food processing. The projects are expected to boost employment and improve water efficiency. A familiar face in Riverland healthcare has been recognised for going above and beyond for the community. Dr. James McLeod has been named the recipient of the Riverland Mallee Coorong Local Health Network Outstanding Contribution Award, acknowledging his work as a GP, emergency clinician, palliative care specialist and educator. He's spent more than a decade caring for patients across the Riverland and Mallee while helping attract and train future rural doctors. The bins that became a symbol of Wakery are set for a fresh new purpose. Council is exploring the creation of an orange bin art trail using refurbished versions of the town's iconic orange-shaped rubbish bins as public artworks. The bins were first installed around 50 years ago and became one of the town's most recognisable landmarks. If approved, the art trail will be a nod to the Riverland's unique heritage while attracting visitors to Wakery and Ramco. And the Renmark Club is investing in its future with another stage of upgrades nearing completion. New facilities, including a conference room, function entrance and staff spaces, are expected to be finished early next month. Attention will then turn to the next phase, delivering a sensory room, family hub and upgraded kitchen facilities by early 2027.
0: Your locally owned Harvey Norman Renmark, the barbecue experts.
9: 5RM, national news now. Debbie Humphrey. Anthony Albanese has denied his government has acted contradictory when it comes to inflation. It comes as the Coalition has slammed Labor for putting the blame of high inflation on the war in Iran. The PM says it has had flow-on effects on home soil, including at the Bowser.
10: The war in the Middle East has had an impact, and people can't just dismiss that. And I don't agree that there's a contradiction.
9: Headline inflation rose from 3.5% to 4% in the year to August. Underlying inflation remains steady at 3.6%. Meantime, the Chamber of Commerce and Industry says more small businesses are at risk of going under thanks to the latest interest rate hike. The Reserve Bank lifted the cash rate to 4.6% yesterday, a 15-year high. The Chamber's Andrew McKellar telling Seven, one-third have already considered closing their doors in the past 12 months.
11: We know that small businesses around the country are already under extreme pressure. They've been facing rising costs throughout the year. They're really struggling with cash flow and profitability, just making a go of it.
9: The Greens could have a new federal party leader as early as today. David Shoebridge, Sarah Hanson-Young and Maureen Faruqi all putting their hat in the ring for the top job after Larissa Waters stepped down due to illness. And Aussie travellers are flocking to Asian airlines for their overseas travel to avoid the Middle East. New data reveals bookings for June to September saw triple-digit increases for airlines that fly through China and Malaysia.
12: Win the keys. Your next meal at the Big River Tavern could lead to a Mitsubishi Outlander.
13: 5RM Sport.
9: In sport, Lachie Neal looks officially set to be joining the Black and White Army. The Lions Premiership player and two-time Brownlow medalist has informed Brisbane that he wishes to depart as an unrestricted free agent. He is all but likely to join Collingwood on a three-year deal after 186 games for the Lions. And Roosters players are remaining confident Connor Watson will be cleared to play in Sunday's NRL Grand Final. The hooker is set to visit an independent neurologist tomorrow in a bid to be given the green light for the decider after failing his HIA last week. That's the latest news and sport.
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15: Whatever the weather brings, recycling's always a breeze with Riverland Collect.
13: 5RM, Riverland and Mallee weather.
16: Cloudy with a chance of showers this afternoon. Tomorrow, high chance of rain. Afternoon, thunderstorms chance as well. Cloudy day, 28 and 21 with a shower or two for Friday. Today, a top of 32. And right now, at the DeVilliers Air Conditioning Weather Station, it's 26.
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0: cocaine gang coming up. Roxette there on the way. Robert Palmer, he had a string of hits in the 80s. I've selected one from the shelf that's above the top shelf. We'll get that on soon. And also some Jacksons to get on.
1: It's the 80s lunch on 5RM.

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1: 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You're helping to raise $10,000 this Friday on 5RM. 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

0: Four Ladies Lunch, Roxette, Listen to Your Heart. It is Anthony this afternoon. Good to have you along. Joan Jett and the Blackhearts, not too far away. Eddie Brickell and the New Bohemians. Oh, I haven't heard that for a while. Looking forward to getting that on. And some Jacksons on the way as well. The All 80s Lunch.
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0: 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We've stood alongside our community, bringing people together, sharing local stories and supporting the local events that matter most. 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It's unmatched. And today, it's stronger than ever. Because local isn't just what we do, it's who we are. Made in the Riverland and Mallee, for the Riverland and Mallee. 5RM.
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0: The All 80s Lunch comes to a close for a Wednesday, but hey, stand back, hold my beer, got more coming up tomorrow for midday. News, sport and weather next, then Chris Guscott, he's in for a round essay. Have a ripping afternoon, won't you?
1: Riverland, it's all been leading to this.
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7: Hi, it's Harrison Freeb. David Shoebridge has been elected as the new leader of the Greens, replacing Larissa Waters. Shoebridge defeating fellow New South Wales Senator Maureen Faruqi and South Australian Senator Sarah Hanson-Young. Inflation has jumped again, climbing from 3.5% in the year to July to 4% in the year to August. A surge in fuel prices driving the increase, while underlying inflation was steady at 3.6%. The jury in the trial of alleged double murderer Beau Lamar Condon are set to visit the Sydney house where the alleged killings took place. The former police officer accused of shooting Jesse Baird and Luke Davies in 2024. The visit is expected to take place early next month and will aim to highlight relevant areas of forensic evidence in the home. US President Donald Trump believes artificial intelligence firms can self-regulate. That's despite growing pressure for independent oversight following multiple breaches, including of Australian government websites. AI law expert Kevin Frazier has told TW News voluntary safeguards have failed.
8: That is not an approach that adheres to the rule of law, nor is it an approach that's been effective. We've seen that these AI incidents keep occurring, and we keep hearing reports about internal testing gone wrong. Clearly, there's a need for federal government intervention.
7: And one of the largest studies of screen time reveals it's impacting child development. Research from a Canadian university finding a high use of tech activities like gaming and social social media can affect language development, emotional regulation, and academic achievement.
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7: Lions Triple Premiership star Lachie Neal is departing the AFL club. The 33-year-old and forming Brisbane, he'll exercise his rights as an unrestricted free agent. The Roosters are sweating on Connor Watson being available for the grand final against the Newcastle Knights after failing an HIA last week. And Sophie Molyneux's been named in the Aussie squad for the upcoming ODI series against Bangladesh and New Zealand, despite concerns over a hip injury.
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14: Cloudy with a chance of showers this afternoon, tomorrow, high chance of rain, afternoon thunderstorms, chance as well. Cloudy day, 28 and 21 with a shower or two for Friday. Today, a top of 32. And right now, at the DeVillies Air Conditioning Weather Station, 27 degrees.
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16: Well, hello, hello, everyone. And welcome to another Wednesday afternoon, this time for this 30th of September. Chris Guscott here with you. And there's a good chance wherever you're listening across this state of ours that you sweltered through one of the hottest days in September's history in our state. We had 14 towns clear their all-time record for a September day yesterday, which is truly remarkable. And unsurprisingly, still very hot in Undadatta as well. So wherever you may have been, you might be able to chalk it down to history. Chris Guscott here with you for Around SA. It's always a pleasure to have you on board. Always a pleasure to have you on the iHeart app as well, because it is the only audio streaming app you need. Download it for free. 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And that not only includes all of the on-demand entertainment that's there, but of course, if you want to listen to this radio station anywhere that you shall be, all you have to do is download it. It's completely free. You type in the station name, you press play. Robert's your father's brother. You've got this station in crystal clear quality wherever you shall be in this country. So make sure that you have it at your disposal, because the old trusty wireless still reigns supreme in my personal opinion. But wherever you may be, if it's away from that, you can still listen to the station anytime. So have it on your phone or get it up on your computer, whatever's easiest for you. Also keep in mind, and this is something I tell you very, very regularly, so hopefully it's second nature for you to recite the number back to me. But if it isn't, no time better than the present for you to write this down. 0417 063 963. It is, in fact, our text line. Been great to have so many people involved with the program, and today it'll multiply 20-fold because we have the Midweek Mind Games. It's a pokey little quiz that has soared in its popularity for some reason. I'm not quite sure because we don't offer a prize, but I will celebrate you as a genius and hopefully knock some of the dust out of the cogs of your mind as we are indeed at the midway point of the working week. And let me tell you, I'm quite tired. I'm not going to sugarcoat this. Pretty tired. I've had a fairly long week up until this point. So a burst of energy from the text line is exactly what I need. Sharpen me up a little, and hopefully this quiz does the same for you as well. Also within the rest of the program, as of course we talk all things regional SA, I want to talk the Coober Pedy Council situation in the next hour of the program, and the suggestion going forward that they might take on somewhat of a hybrid governance model between what a local council would look like and the state government for what is a unique situation, to say the least, in Coober Pedy. But there's the possibility for it to potentially give us an insight as to what that might look like for those who are looking for a reduction in the council level of local governance. So we'll get to that next hour and all that that could entail. But within the first hour, and this is something that's been alluded to a handful of times as we've talked a lot about road safety over the years, but distractions within the car seem to be far greater than they used to be. And that comes along with the touchscreens and a lot of the smart types of technology that are within the modern car these days. I'm going to bring Jenny Lenman in to talk a bit further about this. But a new study has found that there is generally a real backlash against this new wave of technology and simply craving the old knobs and dials that you're able to touch and push and prod, that we could end up heading back to where we used to be. So we'll get to all of that and plenty more after we start with a classic to get us going. It's Cyndi Lauper, of course, and Girls Just Want to Have Fun. Thanks for joining us, and a very good afternoon to you.

It's Around SA this Wednesday, the 30th of September. And as always, it is a pleasure to have you here, wherever you're choosing to join me from and whatever you might be doing on this Wednesday afternoon. I'm Chris Guscott, and it is my absolute pleasure to now start once again the Midweek Mind Games, a pokey little quiz that serves no other purpose than just to have a little bit of fun with it. But I will celebrate you as a genius if you happen to get the questions correct, and if you get all three correct, the Triple Crown, which, as I always say, you can put as much or as little weight on me celebrating you on air as you'd like throughout the working week. You can tell every single person in your street that you're a Triple Crown winner. Most of them would go, "What on earth are you talking about?" But as long as you're proud of it, you can parade it as much as you want. I know even my own dad, who's listening, and I caught up with him over the weekend. I know even my own dad is happy to be called a genius by me, which he knows I'm taking the mickey, but even he's excited about it. So, yeah, if you want to be involved with this quiz of ours and any aspect of Around SA, 0417 063 963 is the text line. And I do say this every week, and I hope it's not too repetitive for those who have been our regular players for years and years, but please put your name at the end. I know it feels like you're doing the same thing over and over again, but we get a lot of messages. I want to make sure that I'm correctly attributing your genius to the person who so deserves it, of course. Keep in mind, with this pokey little quiz of ours, even if you don't happen to get the question correct, we've got hot chocolate waiting in the foyer all week just to burst in at this moment and tell you that everyone's a winner, baby, that's the truth. You're a winner in my eyes, and that's all that matters. Don't listen to anybody else. All right, let's get the quiz started. First question of the show is always a song lyric question, which means I'm diving deep into the songs you hear regularly on this radio station, and a lot of these songs are over 40 or 45 years old. You have no excuses, in my personal opinion, to not know every single word of it, so I'm testing you on it. Not the choruses, but the obscure little bits within these verses. So let's see how you go. Today we're going back to 1980, which is in fact 46 years ago, not to make you feel old. But in 1980, Billy Joel sung about how you may be right. He might be wrong. You might be right. Who's to know? Within the song, what did he do in the rain?

0: So in 1980, Billy Joel sung about how you may be right. In the song, What Did He Do in the Rain? The number, of course, is 0417 063963. If I read that too fast for you, once again, I apologise. If you go to our station website and go to the Shows tab, there's a round essay. You click on that. The text line is written there for you 24/7. So make sure you get involved. Have a bit of fun. It's the Midweek Mind Games, and I'm looking forward to hearing from you. We just got a text. That's ridiculous. Wow. All right. Anyway, I'm going to go to a break now. You'll have a few more moments to think about this. On the other side of the break, something that has been flagged a few times on our text line and has now been immortalized, I suppose, in quite a large study, is that people are really fighting back against touchscreens in cars and the electronicness of them, for lack of a better term. Jenny Lenman's going to join me next. I'm interested to hear her perspective on this, but I'm interested to hear yours as well. It's a round essay.
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3: 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The name says it all.
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0: It's Around to SA this Wednesday, the 30th of September. Chris Guscott here with you. And before I introduce my next guest, who's sitting there patiently waiting for me to stop gasbagging, of course, it is the first question of the midweek mind game. So if you want to be involved, that number again, 0417 063 963. And I might ask this question live of you, Jenny Lennon.
1: Oh, gosh. Hello.
0: In 1980, Billy Joel sung about how you may be right.
1: You may be wrong, you may be right.
0: Exactly. In the song, what did he do in the rain?
1: Ah.
0: Now, I of course won't tell you if you're right or wrong.
1: I can't remember.
0: Well, this is a good sign. So if you want to be involved, the text line is always there. Please put your name at the end. I'll celebrate you as a genius if you so deserve it.
1: I'm going to be very annoyed at myself now. It's a great song.
0: It is a good song. It really is. I did bring you in for another reason, Jenny.
1: Yeah.
0: So.
1: Dancing? I don't know.
0: Dancing. Dancing?
1: Probably not.
0: Something like that. Well, you can dance all you want. It's a radio medium. No one can see you. So we've had this on the text line a couple of times as we talk quite extensively about road safety and road infrastructure and road tolls and et cetera, et cetera.
1: I just can't hear what you're saying because I'm trying to think of what he does in the rain.
0: Is this how it usually works, by the way? If you want to text in and tell me, do you just zone out for the rest of the program if you're thinking about the questions?
1: Anyway,
0: you're genuinely in pain.
1: Here I am. I'm ready. I'm focused.
0: Okay, you're engaged. We're doing this. So, something that's been brought up a few times on our text line in regards to distractions on the road is the touchscreens now that exist in cars.
1: Right.
0: AutoSense poll has found that half of Australian drivers prefer the physical knobs and buttons, while just 7% say touchscreens are easier to use when they are behind the wheel. So 90% of people with a vehicle touchscreen had felt distracted while using it.
1: Yep.
0: 23% of Australians said they rarely noticed themselves becoming distracted. So it's something that they were alerted to after the fact, essentially.
1: Okay.
0: So your experience with this, Jenny Lenman?
1: I have borrowed cars, which have touchscreens. Hate them. I have a 2014 Mazda.
0: Yep.
1: And I love that it still has all the things.
0: Yes.
1: And you can twist to get the volume up.
0: Mm-hmm.
1: And that's so satisfying when you're cranking a Billy Joel song. what else? And, yeah, you just know, you can feel, you can sense where things are. You can keep your eyes on the road. You're not distracted.
0: Yes.
1: Yes, I think it's a big mistake that we've gone into touch screens for cars.
0: So my wife and I, we both have a car each. My car, I do a fair bit of driving, so it's just a box from 2009. I just put a lot of Ks into it, and then I buy another cheap car, and so the cycle goes on. But my wife and I went in together on one of the new Konas from a couple of years ago, which is a great car, but it has an enormous iPad-type touchscreen on it. It is so distracting.
1: Yeah.
0: It is constantly doing different things. It is hard to pinpoint where you actually have to point sometimes to actually get it to do something. I have no doubt that this is contributing to people who are simply just not concentrating enough on the roads.
1: I mean, it has its value. Like, it's great to have a good up-to-date maps.
0: That's true.
1: And some of the features are good. But, yeah, just I think it's nice to have those tangible buttons. So you can just drive and press things while you're moving.
0: Yeah. I think you make a great point about the volume, actually.
1: Oh, yeah, yeah.
0: I have a little, on my wife's car, it's a little slide. And I hate it.
1: You're not a fan.
0: It doesn't feel as tangibly nice as turning a dial.
1: Cranking it.
0: Yeah. Does that say more about us, though, and just, you know how they have those little fidget cubes? Where you like touch it and there's different sensors and it sort of levels you a bit. Is that just us saying that, or do you reckon other people agree with us?
1: I think I missed that whole phase because this is more of a kids these days use these fidgets.
0: Yeah, to ground themselves.
1: People
0: somewhat
1: on the spectrum and stuff like that, and it really helps. But it's never something that was offered to me. But that could have been handy, I suppose.
0: Maybe. Yeah, I'm intrigued by this. And I have a good feeling, obviously, according to the data, a lot of people agree with us. But I have a feeling a lot of people on our text line would feel the same. So cars of all eras, I would love to hear your experiences with them, but especially the new ones. So 0417 063 963. This is your final opportunity to get that question correct, by the way.
1: Crying.
0: Okay. This is Around SA.
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It's the Riverlands and Mallee's 5RM, and it's around SA. Happy Wednesday. Hope you're having a great one wherever you may be listening to me from. I hope you've taken the opportunity to go to the station website because I do tell you about this all the time. I want you to have a good look through everything that is there because it is all designed for our wonderful community in which we're in. Now, this has been running since late August. About 5 weeks or so we've been telling you about this, and I want you to take the opportunity right now if you haven't done this, but go to the Wings for Life page. You will see it when you get to the homepage at 5rm.com.au. The reason why, well, there's a few reasons why I should say. Of course, the online silent auction that's taking place for Wings for Life. One of the main reasons we want you to get involved is, of course, to have your money go towards the wonderful people at the Royal Flying Doctor Service. You have one day and about 19 hours to get involved. So have a good look through all of the options that are there for you, the goods and services, the wonderful things that have been donated by our great community here, and then get a bid in. And I know for a fact that when you do an online auction, this is when it really starts to get spicy as people start putting in little incremental bids. So make sure that you're taking the opportunity to be a part of this because, of course, the number one reason why we want you interacting is we can raise as much money. And, of course, the Royal Flying Doctor Service can do what they continue to do. But you can get some amazing things out of this. So go to the Wings for Life page at 5rm.com.au. Follow the links. Be involved because you are fast running out of time to do so if you haven't already. No better time than the present for you to do it, so I'll keep some music rolling for you in the meantime. It's Around SA.

0: Thank you, everybody, for your company up until this point, as Around SA says farewell to our number one. And hello to our number two in a few moments' time with the 2pm News Sport and Weather up next. Of course, we prioritise the midweek mind games and all of the fun and folly within that. So, I need to celebrate our geniuses from the first question and then get you another question as well to hopefully knock some of the dust out of the cogs of your mind. We'll continue that next hour. Within the next hour as well, I want to talk about the Cooper Pedy Council situation, as it has been announced that there now no longer is no timeline for phasing out the administrators, which have been in place for 7 years, I might add. So I want to run through the situation for those who aren't particularly familiar with it, but I think it offers an interesting potential insight in years to come as to what a hybrid model could look like. So if you're the type of person who's advocating on my text line regularly, which there's a few of you, that you don't want local councils and you want to try to lessen that level of bureaucracy, let's call it that, then we're going to discuss what it would look like to split that in two between the government and the council. So we'll get to all of that and more after the break.
1: Riverland, it's all been leading to this.
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8: Hi, Harrison Preem with a check of the latest. The Greens have named David Shoebridge as their new leader. It comes after Larissa Waters resigned this week due to health issues. She says it's been an honour to serve.
9: I'm really proud of how the team has worked together over the last 16 months, and I'm proud that our party is polling higher than ever before amidst the surge to the right wing.
8: Well, the Treasurer is blaming the war in the Middle East for the latest surge in inflation. While underlying inflation was steady, headline inflation rose from 3.5% in July to 4% in August. Jim Chalmers says the biggest contributor was the rise in petrol prices.
10: As you can see in these numbers, which confirm beyond any doubt that the main reason why inflation in annual headline terms went from the middle threes to four is because of the extra pressure from the re-escalation of the war in the Middle East.
8: In other news, Aussies are being warned to steer clear of parts of Thailand following deadly flooding. DFAT has updated advice on the Smart Traveller website, advising travellers to exercise a high degree of caution. The Thai government approved more than $170 million in emergency funding for the disaster. And six Australian universities have been ranked in the top 100 in the world. The University of Melbourne, top of the list, 34 in this year's Times Higher Education Rankings. University of Sydney came in at 53, followed by Monash Uni and the University of Queensland.
6: Win the keys. Your next meal at the Berry Hotel could lead to a Mitsubishi Outlander.
11: 5RM Sport.
8: A legion of Newcastle fans have turned out to watch the Knights train ahead of Sunday's NRL Grand Final against the Roosters. Harrison Graham is preparing to replace suspended hooker Phoenix Crossland, telling Seven he's ready to roll up the sleeves.
12: He's been a massive part of our team all year. He's been our best player and he epitomises what the Knights player is. And I've got big shoes to fill and I want to do him proud and the team proud.
8: And Nick Cox has re-signed with the Bombers, inking a new four-year deal, keeping him at the AFL club until at least the end of 2013.
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11: 5RM, Riverland and Mallee weather.
16: Cloudy with a chance of showers this afternoon. Tomorrow, high chance of rain. Afternoon, thunderstorms a chance as well. Cloudy day, 28 and 21 with a shower or two for Friday. Today, a top of 32. And right now, at the Davilles Air Conditioning Weather Station, it's 26.
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17: Any of our regular listeners would know I am far from a scientist.
15: So I'd love to lean on the expertise of those in scientific fields. When you discover something, what is the process of naming it? Because I'd imagine that there are some quite technical terms that you can throw around, but in some particular instances, the names are just plain funny or named after celebrities, for example. And the latest instance of this is an asteroid that was discovered back in 1981, so it's 45 years old, but they've just gotten to the process of formally naming it. Now, I reckon if I gave you 1,000 years to guess who they would have named this after, you probably wouldn't get it. But here goes. It is now known, the asteroid, as 14331 Al Yankovic. Of course, based after Weird Al Yankovic. Now, there is a reason behind the madness there. They say he's written a handful of space-related songs, and he's far from the first musician to have an asteroid named after him, by the way. So he joins the likes of Elvis, Freddie Mercury, Aretha, for Aretha Franklin, of course, Dolly Parton, and all the members of the Beatles, who not only have their individual asteroids, but they actually have a group of asteroids collectively called the Beatles. So there you go. If you look up and you're a stargazer, you may or may not see an asteroid going past. That may be Al Yankovic. Maybe. 0417 063 963 is our text line number, and it's been great to hear from you in your droves, as, of course, the Midweek Mind Games takes precedent. We will get to the answer of the first question shortly, and then, of course, I'll get you another question as well. Continue to sharpen up that brain of yours and mix things up as we are indeed at the midway point of the working week. Also within this next hour, I want to talk about the Coober Pedy Council situation, because this, I think, offers potentially the opportunity for us to play around with a system that people have been trying to float for quite some time. And so we'll get to all of that and plenty more after we get going with our two ups at two. It's a sting-related version as the police leads us off with Message in a Bottle. Thanks for joining us, and a very good afternoon to you.

0: That's Sting and Fields of Gold as part of your Two Ups at Two this Wednesday afternoon on Around SA. Chris Guscott here. Happy Wednesday. Hope you're enjoying the day that's in front of you and hopefully what's yet to come as well. And if you've been a part of the Midweek Mind Games up until this point, hopefully now's the time for me to celebrate you as a genius, because this question did trip up a few of you. So if you want to be involved in this, first and foremost, the number for you to have at your disposal is 0417 063963. And as always, we start with a song lyric question. So I've been really enjoying diving deep into these songs you hear regularly on this radio station and testing you on the lyrics in the verses and the bridges and some of the strange places you may be not quite paying attention. They're not the choruses, let's put it that way. So today, I took you back to 1980. Billy Joel sung about how you may be right. And this one got Jenny, by the way. In the song, what did he do in the rain? And I'll let Billy reveal the answer for you.
1: Even rode my motorcycle in the rain.
0: Even rode my motorcycle in the rain. Of course, throughout the song, people telling him not to drink and drive and to do stupid things, but he did it anyway, because that was Billy Joel, right? So, the following geniuses who got that correct are 007 Daniel, the Lattice Apple Pie with Cream Ladies in Renmark. Oh man, that sounds terrific. Wow. Goaty from Mount Barker. Can't concentrate now. Bud from Bullaroo. Peter of Roxby Downs. Overworked and underpaid in Wyala. JB and Gulmare. Peter from Dorsley. Sher from Baruda. Rick from Virginia. Jez and Muzz of Mirtho. Ford Owl Swan Hill. The other Mark from Manham. Sparky at Lucky Bay.

0: Sandra Stevens of Commissariat Point. The Acacia Drive Drunks, of course, that is a location, not a recommendation. Heather of Wakery, Jay in the Truck, Robot Grencher Cow, Sparky Andrew of Loxton, Nick, the Sheep Carter from Burdett, Danny from Monash, Whirly of Loxton, Connor and Charlie, or just Connor slash Charlie, however you want to say that, Ian the Veteran from the Mount Compass Caravan Park, Monica from Wallaroo, Lisa J of Goolwa North, Mitch from Markaranka, Lisa J of Goolwa Beach, and Monza from Pyap. You are all geniuses. Well done to you for getting that first question correct. Of course, if you want to be a genius next hour, you need to get the next question correct. It's as simple as that. And the second question of the program, as always, is an anagram. So what I'm going to do is give you a phrase. All of the letters that you need are there. Unscramble it, re-scramble it, find me something SA-related. And today, the phrase I'm giving you is this. Life canal mush. So let me spell it out. LifeCanalMush. Life canal mush. Who am I? I was born in Adelaide and studied law before I became a famous comedian, with my time beginning on the show Full Frontal, which I'm sure many of you remember. So 0417 063 963. That's your second question. Get it correct, I'll celebrate you as the intelligent, wonderful person that you are. And if you don't get it correct, I'll still celebrate you as a wonderful person. So get on to that, see how you go. And after the break, I want to talk about the Cooper Pedy Council situation and an opportunity in disguise, potentially. So we'll get to that next.
1: Riverland, it's all been leading to this. 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And if you've had your eye on something, now's your last chance because we're running out of runway. You're helping to raise $10,000 this Friday on 5RM. The Commercial Hotel Morgan's October long weekend doubleheader featuring Colonel Mustard Saturday, Sunday. 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

0: Yes, lovely to have you, my friends. We continue to work through this Wednesday, the 30th of September. Chris Guscott here with you. And the text line, as always, is 0417 063963. I know you know it because it's been very busy today. Not only, of course, for the Midweek Mind Games, but what we've been discussing up until this point. And you can join in at any time that you please. Now, I'll repeat the second question for you, just in case you missed it or you needed a little bit more time to think about it. So, as always, the second question of the show is an anagram, which means what I do is I give you a phrase. All of the letters are there. Unscramble it, re-scramble it, find me something South Australian related in any way, shape or form. All right, today I'm giving you this phrase. Life canal mush. LifeCanalMush. Life canal mush. Who am I? I was born in Adelaide and studied law before I became a famous comedian with my time beginning on the show Full Frontal. So 0417 063963. Have a crack, put your name at the end. I'll celebrate you as a genius, of course, if you deserve it. Right. The Cooper Beattie Council situation rolls on further. Now, for those who have been paying attention to the story, there was an expectation that this was going to be the end of the line 2026. However, an announcement made is that the administrators overseeing the Cooper Beattie Council, they are going to remain in place and indefinitely as well. There is no timeline set as to when they will have a council again. Now, to go back to the start for those who might not be familiar or maybe need a refresher on this. So back in 2019, the Cooper Beattie Council ran themselves into a huge run of trouble in debt, as well as the fact that a lot of the councillors were found to be doing fairly dodgy things. So the government at the time said, we're disbanding it. We need to figure out a solution. But in the meantime, administrators are coming in. Now, the uniqueness of what the Cooper Beattie Council has is not only its isolation, and they're far from the only council who's isolated in their way, but that brings its own challenges. But they have to provide electricity and water for the town, which is something that no other council in the state has to do. So through a huge run of bad decisions and problems with finances, the Cooper Beattie Council was in extremely problematic situation. And so ministers came in to essentially try to steady the ship any way that they could and then said, once we have found some type of resolution to the problem, then we'll give you a council back again, essentially. So this was meant to be resolved with the what was supposed to be the local government elections by the end of this year, which have now been bumped because the Electoral Commission of South Australia can't run an election, for goodness sake. But anyway, that's a topic for another time. So we were supposed to have a resolution to this, but we don't. One of the suggestions that's been put forward here as they continue to navigate this very uncertain time, and a lot of people within the council area, for understandable reasons, have been quite sick of this process, the fact that there just isn't any money to go around, so you're seeing the town become more and more decrepit as they try to figure out how to pay off their debts. But one of the suggestions that's been put forth is a hybrid governance, which would be a combination of the SA government and a council. Now, it would be, of course, half council, half government, so you're actually reducing your level of councillors at a local level. Now, we have a fair few texters whenever we mention the word council jump on to say that they don't think councils are necessary at all. They think it's a waste of money. We just have the government run it. It's what One Nation has been campaigning on at a state level as well, to say they don't think it's necessary to have some of these local representatives, and they want to combine all of the councils together for one, I suppose, super council body that would oversee it, sort of like what the local government association is right now. And there's been lots of discussions about how to try to trim some of the fat if there is deemed to be any at all. Hybrid governance, for me, seems like an interesting compromise between the position of where we currently have, which is local governments and councils, versus having the state government run everything. If you can find a middle ground and make it work, then there may be a future in it. So why not take the opportunity to trial it, at least temporarily, to have some level of understanding as to what that could look like in a situation where, unfortunately, it still looks fairly dire. So there's little to lose. Now, it feels wrong to say that on behalf of the people of the Coober Pedy Council, who would just simply love to have some level of normalcy in this respect and be able to have road maintenance taken care of and to be able to pay rates like they would have back in 2018 and previously to that, and then to see investment in infrastructure, those sorts of things, right? So it's not as if I'm saying this lightly, just throwing this away as a test subject far, far away. These are people too, of course. But if you're floating the idea, you have no timeline on administrators leaving, why not trial it and see what you find? And if it fails, then so be it. And then we can say, we explored the option and we'll just move in a different direction. And if it works, then we just don't know what we might have on our hands. So 0417 063 963 is the text line. Great to have you on Around SA.
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1: 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The two ups are two. The Riverland and Mallee's 5RM.

It's the Riverland and Mallee's 5RM, and it's Around SA. Chris Guscott here with you. Happy Wednesday, of course. Two ups at two, further moving through this hour. And so I'll get you back into that as quick as I possibly can. But I do need to remind you, the secret sound is on every weekday morning. It's your ticket to 500 smackaroos, and it's all thanks to our wonderful friends, Thinkwater Renmark. So, 7:30 is the time. 858-22-111's the number. When you call up, you guess the sound correctly, you win the cash. This is the sound you need to guess to win it. Now, you can head to the station website and listen to that as much as you'd like. As long as you get enough of an idea to be able to get on air and confidently launch your answer out into the universe, and hopefully it's the right one. Because I'll say this once, I'll say this again, it's an unpleasant sound. I would love for you to win the cash. If you could do it tomorrow, that would be lovely. So give it a go. Every weekday morning, of course, 5RM Breakfast, the best way to wake up from 6, your opportunity to win some cash at 7:30. All right, back to the two ups at 2 as promised on Around SA.

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1: It's Around to SA on this Wednesday afternoon, and as we're navigating it together, hand in hand, heart in heart, etc., etc., 3pm news, sport and weather is on the way in a moment, which means it's a good time for you to put the kettle on, I think. Big cup of coffee or tea, refresh yourself, and we enter into the second half of the afternoon. And it's all about you in the last hour of our show, and what I mean by that, of course, is the text line. We're diving in on multiple occasions. Of course, the Wednesday midweek mind games is the thing that everyone's focusing on. And so we'll, of course, celebrate the geniuses among us. And the third and final question will be out in the open soon as well. Busy text line too. Lots of people interacting across lots of different topics. So it'll be jam-packed, and we get into it all next.
0: Riverland, it's all been leading to this. 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You're helping to raise $10,000 this Friday on 5RM. 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
11: Afternoon, I'm Harrison Preeb. The Greens have a new leader, David Shoebridge, taking over after Larissa Waters stepped down earlier this week. She says she wants to focus on her health as she continues managing chronic kidney disease, while Shoebridge says he wants the Greens to take the fight up to the far right and win back voters who've drifted away from Labor.
12: We know that One Nation didn't create itself. It's the classic post turtle. Sits on a post. You know it didn't get there itself. You wonder what it's doing there. Labour has created the circumstances for One Nation.
11: The conflict in the Middle East continues to pile pressure on our already struggling Aussie economy. The latest inflation data showing headline inflation rose from 3.5% in the year to July to 4% in the year to August. High and rising fuel prices largely behind the jump. Well, a warning that the AI race between America and China could come at the expense of public safety. US President Donald Trump reckons artificial intelligence companies can police themselves. Despite a series of breaches, including an Australian government website, AI law expert Kevin Frazier has told DW News companies don't want to hand their rivals an advantage.
13: The argument being made there is if it's not a US company that leads on developing safer AI tools, then we will see China outrace the United States and perhaps deploy tools that are not reflective of Western values.
11: And the Independent Planning Commission has today approved the largest coal mining expansion in New South Wales history. The HVO mines in the Hunter Valley can now continue through until at least 2045.
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11: NRL Grand Final fever has swept Newcastle, with thousands packing out an open training session. The Knights preparing for their first decider since 2001 against the Roosters. Injured halfback Dylan Brown has told Seven the support is unreal.
15: Throughout the weekend, there's already who knows how many, probably over 10,000. They've been waiting a long time, so there's no surprises really.
11: And Lions star Lachie Neale officially on the move. The two-time Brownlow winner expected to join Collingwood.
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17: Cloudy today with chance of late showers. Later on, tomorrow's looking cloudy with rain and a thunderstorm. Friday, a shower of 221. Partly cloudy for Saturday, 21. Tonight, a low of 14. Tomorrow's top, 28. Right now, at the Davillies Air Conditioning Weather Station, it's 26 degrees.
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1: Our regulars would know I occasionally like to play the game called How Many People Would End Up in Jail in Australia If the Rules of Other Countries Applied Here? And today we cross over to our friends over in Russia, where you may or may not be aware they recently had some elections. A Russian man by the name of Stanislav Morozov was sentenced to 14 days in jail on charges of petty hooliganism after he wrote, "Putin is a you-know-what head on the election ballot." Now, could you imagine how many people would end up in our jails if we enforced that? Now, truth be told, Stanislav taking his life into his own hands, doing it in a place like Russia, and the fact that he got 2 weeks and maybe not 2 years is a surprise to me. However, I can't begin to imagine how many people listening have done that at some point or another, or at a more minor level, maybe just drawn pictures on the ballots, like whether you'd call that petty hooliganism. So there you go. Every day it's nice to have some perspective, the somewhat liberal freedoms that we have. 0417 063 963 is our text line. And it's been busy today, that is for sure. The next hour is all about it, of course, where we normally talk to all of the discussion pieces and conversations that we have, and there's plenty to get to in that respect too. But Wednesday, of course, is dominated by the midweek mind games, and we will get the answer to the second question for you soon, as well as the third and final question to continue getting you thinking a little differently at the midway point of this working week. It's all to come after we get you going for this hour with a bit of Wham. Wake me up before you go. Around SA. Good afternoon to you.

It's Around to SA this Wednesday, the 30th of September. Chris Guscott here with you, and I know what you're looking for, so I'll take a step aside and just let the Midweek Mind Games barrel through like it always does on a Wednesday. Lots of fun. Great to have you involved on our text line, and if you would like to join in if you haven't already, that number, and I'll continue to say it slowly, I'm hearing your feedback, I promise, 0417 063 963. Put your name at the end. I'll call you a genius if you so deserve it, and there's many on the line for the Triple Crown once again. But let's not get too ahead of ourselves. The second question of the program, I need to give you the answer. Second question is always an anagram, which means I give you a phrase. All of the letters you need are there. Unscramble it, rescramble it, find me something SA-related. And today I gave you this phrase, life canal mush. LIFECANALMUSH. Who am I? I was born in Adelaide and studied law before I became a famous comedian, with my time beginning on the show Full Frontal. And of course, the correct answer is Sean McAuliffe, who I'm glad to see a few people on the text line have said is as nice in person as he would appear as he is on the TV, which is great. I don't think there's anything worse than having an image of someone and then meeting him in real life and it's the complete opposite. So I'm glad to hear that about Sean McAuliffe. He's a personal favourite of mine. Right, the following geniuses are Goaty of Mount Barker, 007 Daniel, Peter from Dorsley, Maria from Goolwa, Pat, who's Dee's husband in Haybra. Going to check in every week, Pat. Massey Dan, Nick the Sheep Carter from Burdett, Dee from Victor Harbour, the Lattice Apple Pie with Cream ladies from Renmark, who questioned whether I read your name out. I certainly did, and I was a little weird about it too, because I could really go an apple pie. That sounds superb. Anyway, Ian the Veteran from the Mount Compass Caravan Park, Connor and Charlie, Heather from Wakery, Barney, Ford Old Swan Hill, JB in Gulnair, Robot Grinch of Cows, Steve from Nuriuppa, Jay in the Truck, Sher from Baruda, Sean E of Wayala, the Acacia Drive Drunks, you know the deal with that, Monica from Wallaroo, Jez and Muzz of Mirtho, Lisa J of Goolwa Beach, Lynn of Murray Bridge, Rowan on iHeart, thank you very much, on the audio streaming app you need, Dave and Christine from Goolwa South, Philip of Port Pirie, Lisa J of Goolwa North, Mitch from Markaranka, Whirly of Loxton, Sparky at Lucky Bay, Rick from Virginia, AJ of Smithfield, Sparky Andrew of Loxton, James, and Jürgen the taxi driver from Port Pirie, who would like me to announce on the radio that they have the Smelters Picnic on today, the unofficial public holiday of Port Pirie, it is said. Now, I'm a bit confused with this, Jürgen. So you said celebrating the 30-year anniversary, which is great. I've had a quick look elsewhere. Apparently it's the 120th picnic that they've put on. So you might have to enlighten me if this is a quarterly thing or if it is once a year. This has been going for a very long time, but 120 doesn't make a great deal of sense to me. But anyway, let me know. And I'm sure there are a lot of people out and about in Port Pirie today enjoying what is definitely a great event for the community. So appreciate all of your texts. Congratulations if you are indeed a genius. Of course, we have one more question left in the program, and it is general knowledge and trivia. So if you want to be a Triple Crown winner or a genius, need to get this one correct. During the 1920s, there was a gangster named Al Capone. You might have heard of him. Which American city did he rule over? So during the 1920s, gangster Al

0: Capone ruled over what US city? 0417 063 963. That is, of course, the text line. Put your name at the end. We'll get into the text line proper next, and there's a bit to get to.
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0: Yes, you're listening to Around SA, and a happy Wednesday to you wherever you may be joining me from. And hopefully, throughout the course of this program, you've had an opportunity to be a part of our text line, as of course Wednesdays means the midweek mind games. A bit of fun just to break things up. Hopefully you've enjoyed it up until this point. And if you have not played along, this is your last opportunity to join us on 0417 063963. We finished the show on just a piece of general knowledge and trivia. And today I'm taking you back to the 1920s. There was a gangster named Al Capone. He ruled over what US city? 0417 063963. Right, there's a lot to get to on the text line, and I'm going to start with something that didn't feature on today's program, but I think it's a really fascinating perspective on a conversation that's been had a lot, but maybe not from the perspective of the providers themselves, and I'm talking about the NDIS. So I appreciate this message coming in from 654. It says, "Hi, Chris. I believe it needs to be investigated as to how they're managing the NDIS services. So you go out, pay your $15,000 to become approved, then another $4,000 to have your business scrutinised. Only after being approved, getting payment knocked back with questions about everything, you can't forward any more bills to them. This has taken 3 months to get any reply. To find out you can't forward any bills that are now 3 months old, that's illegal. So loss of money. The next one is scrutinised, taking 3 months to process. You can't claim it or any other payment from them." This person goes on to say, "Seen local parliament members, ombudsman and others. We are not the only company this has been done to. Most have collapsed from no payment. So why are they trying to do the right thing when they do this? Not that we will go the fraudulent way ever, but about to collapse and have clients left in limbo for where to go. So unfair on all, especially the clients in need." I think that was a very interesting perspective, so I appreciate you sending that in, because a lot of the focus of the conversations of NDIS has been on the shonky providers and, of course, the government looking to try to clean that up. It doesn't surprise me in the slightest, unfortunately, that the government's wheels are turning slowly when it comes to everybody involved in this system, and whether that is providers or the people who need it themselves. So I'm sorry to hear that. Probably not too surprised. We can only just cross our fingers and toes that whatever review they do and how they clean up the NDIS will hopefully streamline some of these types of processes. But I think we both are as aware as each other that when you come to these large government services, it definitely can move quite slowly. So if that's the reason why some operators who really want to make a difference in the NDIS space are going bust, then that's very disappointing to read. So I appreciate that message. Thank you. I'm just going to quickly take an opportunity as well to address Peter, our friend from Kangaroo Island, who's starting up a conversation that we finished a couple of months ago, Peter. Just talking about the prices on Kangaroo Island versus others and calling me hypocritical. Peter, two things once again. The battle you want me to fight doesn't exist, so I don't know where you want me to go from here. And if it's too expensive to live on Kangaroo Island, Peter, if no one's holding a gun to your head, you can leave. So, and if someone is, I can't help you with that either. So I appreciate your input. You having a crack at me, you can do that however you please, but it's not going to get me to fight a battle that doesn't exist. But thank you anyway, Peter. Right, so for what has been addressed on the text line throughout the day for the topics we have talked about, we're talking about touchscreens in cars. Now, this has come up a few times on our text line anyway, but we now have a study to back it. So according to AutoSense Australia, 90% of Australian respondents with a vehicle touchscreen have felt distracted while using it. 50% say physical knobs and buttons are the easiest vehicle controls to use whilst driving. Just 7% prefer the touchscreens. And 23% said they rarely notice themselves becoming distracted. So it's not something they think about until after the fact, which is incredibly alarming. So I threw it open to you because Jenny and I both don't like them. And so this is what you said about touchscreens. Steve says, "Why do you get dealt out large fines for being on a device in your car? In the street with the screens and the cars are basically 10 times the size, exactly the same, and could all be the same function doesn't seem to make sense to me. It's a massive distraction, as Jenny said, with knobs and fun and things like that. You can feel your way around without taking your eyes off the road." So thank you. Shano says, "I have a 1980 CM Chrysler with its original AM radio with knobs, and I also have a cassette player restored so I can rock my 80s tapes while cruising. I work at Toyota, and I simply do not like the touchscreens in cars nowadays, and I see lots of them." Well, I wouldn't be surprised if any of the new cars that came out, they just all had them. It just seems the way forward now, unless you have the bargain basement model, which speaks for itself. But yeah, I would imagine that's just the way that everything's going to go. 686 says, in my first two cars, the only distraction was a cigarette lighter that sometimes worked. No fancy radio with presets to occupy your time. Didn't have time for distraction in old cars. They kept you busy with their own idiosyncrasies. Just pulling up at the lights and the brakes decided to pull hard right. That's a different type of danger behind the wheel. Just having a dodgy car in general, but I understand your point. Jay in the truck says touchscreens are the very worst thing ever to be put in vehicles. Very difficult to use while driving. I'm with you, Chris. Slide volumes are terrible. And getting your finger right where you're supposed to be is a nightmare without looking, which takes eyes right away as the screens are in the middle of the dashes. Give me knobs, buttons, switches any day. Can do that without looking. Some things are great for screens, like maps, and Jenny brought that up. So things are just a bit of nightmare to use easily. I don't get it. They ban mobile phones because of distraction, and yet these screens are okay. Go figure. So yes, I agree with all of you. The one thing I will say on behalf of car manufacturers and the technology companies is their argument would be that you can't use social media on them, for example. What they are purely is for navigation, for music. But that's still pretty distracting in itself. And you can still comb through all the settings of the car, and you can do a variety of things that will take you away from concentrating on the road anyway. So appreciate all of your messages. 0417 063 963 is our number if you'd like to join in as well. It's Around SA.
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Oh, yes, it's the Riverland at Mallee's 5RM, and it's around SA. The last parts of it, of course, is 4pm is my cue to leave. And at that time, I say my goodbyes, farewells, hand you over to Jonesy and Amanda. Of course, Wednesdays are a little different as I need to wrap up that little behemoth called the Midweek Mind Games. We will do all of that shortly. 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Now, if you go to 5rm.com.au and go to the local tab at the top, about four down, you'll see the local business directory. You click on that, and what you will find is a huge run of local businesses, unsurprisingly, because we want you to be shopping local, to get to know the businesses in your backyard and beyond. And this is one of the best ways to do it because you can search by keyword or just go through A to Z if you so please. You can go by category. Whatever you might be after, we've got something there for you. So head to the website and utilise these types of resources that we have for you, as of course we aim to make the community stronger. If there is an ad that you joined halfway through and you wanted to hear all the details, or even if you want a 24/7 reference of just everyone you're hearing on this radio station, that's the place to be. Local business directory, Fast Finder in conjunction with that too. It's all at our website, so make sure you're utilising that in any way that you possibly can. And whilst you explore that, I'll get you back to the music and we'll wrap up everything to do with Around SA next.

Yes, thank you, Juan, and thank you all for joining us. As Around SA has now reached its end, but not quite, because we need to wrap up that midweek Mind Games, of course, that meanders through a Wednesday, or barrels through, whatever you'd like to call it. It's a big part of the show, let's say that. And a huge thanks to everybody who's texted in and joined in on the fun and frivolity. Just a good way to break up the working week, in my personal opinion, and I hope you've enjoyed it. Third and final question of the show, as always, is general knowledge and trivia. And today, the question was this. During the 1920s, gangster Al Capone ruled over what US city? Now, they stripped a couple of people up who said New York, which was where he was born, but that is not the answer. The correct answer is, in fact, Chicago. So well done to the following geniuses who got that correct. 007 Daniel, Beth the crazy Christmas lady from Mount Barker. Good to have you back on the text line, Beth. She says 85 days. Until Christmas. Jeez, where has the time gone? I remember the last time you texted Beth, and it was, we're in the 200s. Anyway, it's coming fast. Peter from Dorsley, Godie of Mount Barker, D from Victor Harbour, the other Mark from Manham, Worley of Loxton, Jay in the truck, Dave and Christine from Goolwa South, Rick from Virginia, the lattice apple pie with cream, ladies in Renmark. Oh, every time. It's getting more tempting. AJ of Smithville, Lynn of Murray Bridge, Pat, who's Dee's awesome husband from Haybra. When you write that, it makes it seem like there's other husbands. The plot thickens. Massey Dan, Fordo from Swan Hill, Nick the sheep carter from Burdette, Heather of Wakery, Barney, Ian the veteran from the Mount Compass Caravan Park, Jez and Muzz of Mirtho, Mitch from Markaranka, Peter from Roxby Downs, the Acacia Drive Drunks, of course, a location, not a recommendation, JB and Gulnair, overworked and underpaid in Wyala, Sparky at Lucky Bay, Sher from Baruda, Robot Grinch of Cal, Paris in Rome, Lisa J of Goolwa Beach, who says, I remember doing a huge project on Al Capone in high school, definitely one of the more interesting projects I did. Yeah, I would say that would be the case. He got up to a fair bit in his time. Prickles of Corn, Monica from Wallaroo, Maria of Goolwa. One more refresh. What have we got? Sparky Andrew of Loxton. So that's the list, ladies and gentlemen. Well done to all of the geniuses in the third and final hour. That means we have 23 Triple Crown winners once again and three newbies to join us for the first time. Rick from Virginia, Nick the sheep carter from Burdette, and Sparky at Lucky Bay. You get this sound effect because it costs myself and the station absolutely nothing. Well done to you. And of course, that's for everybody else as well who got all three questions correct, but you didn't text in. You know you're a Triple Crown winner in your heart, and there's nothing that can take that away from you. Right, the 20 other smarty pantses who have done this before. 007 Daniel, Peter from Dorsley, Godie of Mount Barker, Worley of Loxton, Jay in the truck, the lattice apple pie with cream, ladies, in Renmark, Fordo of Swan Hill, Heather of Wakery, Barney, Ian the veteran of the Mount Compass Caravan Park, Jez and Muzz of Mirtho, Mitch from Markaranka, the Acacia Drive Drunks, you know the deal, JB and Gulnair, overworked and underpaid in Wyala, Sher from Baruda, Robot Grinch of Cow, Lisa J of Goolwa Beach, and Monica from Wallaroo. You know exactly what you get now for your victories. A nice tall glass of hot chocolate for you, and I am now on my way out. Jones and Amanda on their way in shortly with the 4 p.m. news, sport and weather in between. Christian O'Connell after that at 7. 80s at 8 with Shane after that. So goodbye for now. Have a fantastic evening, my friends. Please stay safe on the roads. I'll talk to you tomorrow.

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5: Good afternoon, I'm Harrison Preeve. The Coalition fears that households will be pushed to the brink by the recent rate hike and rising inflation. Headline inflation today climbing to 4%, while underlying inflation remains steady at 3.6%. Shadow Minister Michael McCormack has told News 24 that families can't keep absorbing the higher costs.
6: $31,000 a year, that's the average mortgage holder has to find additionally to pay along with higher gas prices, higher electricity prices, higher fuel costs, and not to mention groceries.
5: Federal Greens have a new leader, David Shoebridge, taking the top job following Larissa Waters' resignation. She says she needs to focus on managing her chronic kidney condition.
7: It's with great sadness that I'm not able to continue in that role due to my health getting worse. I hope to be okay, but I need to look after myself to do that.
5: Other news this afternoon, fresh concerns raised over the safety at Sydney Airport. New reports have linked a string of air traffic incidents to staffing shortages and fatigue. The largest coal mining expansion in New South Wales history has just been given the green light from the Independent Planning Commission. The HVO mines in the Hunter Valley will see more than 700 million tonnes of coal extracted at the site until at least 2045. And briefly, it seems Aussies are embracing electric vehicles to offset the rising costs of petrol, with one sold every 100 seconds.
0: Win the keys. Your next meal at the Big River Tavern could lead to a Mitsubishi Outlander.
4: 5RM Sport.
5: The leading players in the NRL and NRLW will be named at the Dally M's tonight. Penrith's Nathan Cleary, the hot tip for the men's award, but he won't be in attendance as he recovers from leg surgery. Manchester City's been found guilty of 100-plus charges of Premier League financial breaches and could be stripped of 3 EPL titles. It's after an independent panel found City systematically broke the league's rules for almost a decade. And in NBL, the Sydney Kings to take to the court tonight against the Brisbane Bullets. And that's the latest in news and sport.
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0: Whatever the weather brings, recycling's always a breeze with Riverland Collect. 5RM Riverland and Mallee weather.
9: Cloudy today with chance of late showers. Later on, tomorrow's looking cloudy with rain and a thunderstorm. Friday, a shower of 221. Partly cloudy for Saturday, 21. Tonight, a low of 14. Tomorrow's top, 28. Right now, at the DeVilliers Air Conditioning Weather Station, it's 26 degrees.
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0: It's Jonesy and Amanda driving you home.
1: Not all heroes wear capes, and sometimes it's the small grievances that someone can step in and say, let me take this burden from you.
0: Mm.
1: Talking about when you watch Instagram, I watch reels most. Anyway, I think we all do this.
0: Yep.
1: We lean into reels of people's lives we don't know, and it's very late at night. You think, I want to go to sleep.
0: Yeah.
1: Someone's doing a gender reveal. You think, I don't even know who you are.
0: Why am I buying?
1: And yet I'm leaning in to the end because it's human nature.
0: Mm.
1: And minute after minute, you're watching storylines and now they're being milked because people like to tell you the story. You'll never guess why, yeah. ... And it takes too long, but you lean in and you wait.
0: When Human Nature, though, did Pink Pony Club, that was pretty good.
1: What do you mean?
0: Well, Pink Pony Club and Human Nature did it.
1: Because did I say something about Human Nature?
0: Yeah, you said Human. I thought that's what you're talking about.
1: No, I'm not talking about the band Human Nature.
0: Why not?
1: I wish someone could save me from this moment. But I've come across a guy. There's probably a few of them, but
0: till the end.
1: They're called time wasters.
0: Yep.
1: He says time savers they are. And one I follow is this guy who looks like he's lying in a bed. He's got a doona over his head, and he watches these reels, and he gives you the setup. And just when you think, oh, this is going to take ages, he tells you the ending. He skips to the ending. Here's an example.
2: Day one, drinking pond water every day until I get giardia.
1: Yeah. And I'd probably just stupidly watch that right to the end. And he does this.
3: He hasn't posted an update since day six, which at the time of this video was 3 weeks ago.
0: Oh, good. He's dead.
1: But it saved 1:32.
0: There you go.
1: Here's another one.
4: The noodle restaurant in China had food so good that people would come back every day.
1: Do you want to know why? Yeah. Normally, it'd take ages to get there. In fact, it would take 1:08 to get there. He has saved us.
3: Turns out the restaurant was leasing their food with opium.
1: And this one.
5: Okay, everybody, I have a really big announcement. And it's serious.
0: Okay.
1: Here we go.
3: His dog Bella is pregnant. Congrats, Bella.
1: I would have watched that for over 1:10. And I don't even know who he is. I'd have watched it. There's more.
6: Man was attacked by a shark, but instead of killing him, it actually ended up saving his life.
1: How much time? 1:30 later, we've saved 1:30 by this.
3: The shark caused minor injuries, but when he got it checked out, the doctors found an unrelated tumor, so he got it removed.
0: This guy's great.
1: This one saved 1:10.
7: In this city, nobody locks their doors, their homes, or their cars. And the reason why will surprise you.
1: Cut to it.
3: The city's in northern Canada and has a high population of polar bears, so the citizens had to keep their doors unlocked just in case they're being chased by one.
1: See how long it would have taken to tell us that story. I think we've got one more.
4: Do you ever see this in the ocean? Going the other way might just save your life. In 2016 in Australia.
1: Yeah. In 1:22 later.
3: It's a dead whale, and when they die, the gas in their body produces so much gas to the point where they explode.
1: Yeah, oh. I would have waited 1:22, and finally he's cut through and just told us.
0: I'd say hang around to see that whale explode.
1: But, you know, the next one we need to get onto is people who say, have a look at this picture or a book, and they hold it up and you just see the spine, you don't see the front. That stuff drives me
0: crazy. What's that? I haven't seen that
1: one. Well, they say, look at this incredible picture I've done, and I don't even know who they are. They hold it up. They point it so the canvas is sideways.
0: Yeah.
1: And you have to wait ages for them to do a reveal and turn it around. Or they say, here are my favorite books. And they hold it up really slowly from the side. And then finally show you what's on the friggin' front. Save me, someone.
0: You're not a wait till the end kind of
1: girl. Oh, wow. I do. I wait till the end, but I don't want to be. Give me my time back.
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0: hello there. It's Jonesy and Amanda driving you home this Wednesday afternoon. It's time.
1: You hungry?
2: Tick tock. I enjoy cooking bacon and stop working with while you're making slack.
1: Not a bad Tucker.
3: What are you?
2: A new sandwich. Gonna make you go, yeah.
0: TikTok Tucker. We make food from TikTok and eat it.
4: Raw cookie dough. You flatten it out to make like a flat pancakey thing. And what you wrap inside that is raw chicken. And then you roll that up and you put it in an air fryer and then you eat it. It's called a shizuki, like a cookie, but it's got chicken in it. And who hasn't wanted to have that? So first of all, you know, I've bought some cookie dough.
0: That's funny. I thought you said you put raw chicken inside cookie dough.
4: Yeah, I had. That's exactly what I said. Right. So first of all, we roll out.
0: And I've got an important meeting tonight.
4: Well, with the toilet. So we roll out our cookie dough. I want that to be really thin because that has to cook.
0: Yep.
4: As opposed to the chicken, because who cares?
0: And what sort of chicken? Are we using a breast or a thigh?
4: We are using, I think it's breast, and yep. I want you to bash
0: tribute
4: it.
0: Tribute to Dolly.
4: I want you to bash it because it needs to be a little bit thinner. So,
0: am I bashing, the breast or the cookie?
4: No, I've done the cookie. I've rolled out the cookie. Do you think that's thin enough?
0: That
4: I think it might
0: thin.
4: Be. And now, Brendan, there's some baking paper there.
0: Yep.
4: Put some underneath and some over the top.
0: How much chicken do you want?
4: Well, not too much. A couple of pieces. And that'll do. And just bash those till they're thinner. And then I'm going to put them in. No, there's a rolling pin you can use.
0: Yo, Rocky!
4: Okay. And now eat it like Rocky. So now I get, looks like the map of England. Now I get one of those. Ryan's looking very concerned. And one of those. And then I put that inside the cookie dough.
0: I'm having a sick day. Would you layer it, not layer it, but spread it out a bit?
4: Yeah, but my dough's not big enough because I want it to be encased.
0: But I heard you've got heaps of dough.
4: Okay.
0: That's what they say around here.
4: And they call you a stupid thin chicken.
0: Good old pots of money killer.
4: Okay, well, let's see. I won't cook your portion. So what happens? Have a look at that. Are you happy with that? As happy as you can be. I've made a giant cookie with raw chicken in it. We're all happy that in terms of our gastro needs,
0: sure.
4: If that goes in there, we should be okay.
0: Okay, and yep.
4: All right, a little bit covering up there. And now, and this is chocolate chip cookie dough, by the way.
0: Do you keep the, why don't you just keep it on
4: the
0: grease proof paper?
4: Because I've got some paper in there, you dick. I'm sorry, I don't mean to swear at you, but I think of these things.
0: Sure, just reasonable. Right. Air fryer two, this is.
4: That's going on. How do I turn that on?
0: Oh, okay. Would you want me to do that?
4: Yeah, I don't want to eat it raw.
0: Okay.
4: Let's turn it on.
0: Right. You just turned it off.
4: Okay. There we go.
0: For how long? So you don't have you don't have any time constraints? Or?
4: No, well, before the end of the show, obviously, we need to eat it before 8 p.m.
0: Okay.
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0: Good afternoon. It's Jonesy and Amanda across Australia driving you home and...
1: You hungry?
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7: Gonna make you go yuck.
0: TikTok Tucker. We make food from TikTok and eat it.
8: Ryan's very concerned about this one. It's a shizuki, which I think is based on an American biscuit, which is a big biscuit called a... Pajuki or something. But anyway, we could have just called it the chuki because it is a biscuit dough. And inside that biscuit dough is the thinnest little piece, Ryan, of chicken.
0: Yep, it's a breast.
8: And all right, so let's open this up.
0: Right out of our air fryer. Moment of silence for air fryer one that was killed in this very studio not so long ago.
9: 30.
8: We must know.
0: That's Amanda beating it
8: to
0: death.
8: Two of you finished being amused. Okay, I'm going to cut. Now, Brendan, I need you to verify that this chicken is cooked before any of us eat it. I'm cutting this into four.
0: Yep, four.
8: Okay.
0: Well, hang on. No, you haven't cut that well enough.
8: I have. I'll show you.
0: No, you haven't cut through the chicken. Which might denote that it's a little rubbery. I don't pull it all apart.
8: Is it cooked?
0: Yeah.
8: Is it?
0: Because it's cooked.
8: You cut it up then.
0: Yeah, okay.
8: Because the biscuit thing's all falling apart.
0: Yeah. Oh, that's...
8: I know, exactly. That's why I didn't do it.
0: I think maybe... No, you made a giant meal of this.
8: You have now.
0: Yeah, that chicken's done.
8: Is it?
0: Sure.
8: Okay, let me...
0: I don't know about runny tummy over here. We'll deal with it.
8: Looking for some weight loss? Now, Ryan,
0: we were raised in the 70s, Mum. We're going
8: to
0: eat all sorts of crap.
8: Eat some of that chicken. You're not allowed to eat around it. Brendan, here's yours. You have to eat some of that chicken.
0: It looks dreadful. You've made a meal of it.
8: No, okay. Now, when I say go,
0: mm-hmm.
8: take a tiny piece of the chicken and the biscuit dough together.
0: Yes, ma'am.
8: One, hang on.
0: Say when.
8: Do you need a fork, Ryan? You look like an ape. There you go, Brendan.
0: One. Right here we go.
8: One, two,
0: chicken,
8: three.
0: Cookie.
8: Go.
0: I can't taste the chicken.
8: I can.
0: I can't.
8: I think the dough's undercooked. I don't like it at all.
10: No.
8: Mm. Oh. I think the dough next to the chicken is raw. The chicken's cooked, but that dough's not cooked. Look at that. Would you agree?
0: I can't actually taste the chicken.
8: I can. It's made everything taste less.
0: I don't know why.
8: The chicken tastes less, the biscuit tastes less.
0: It's made everything less.
8: It has. We'll put this recipe on our socials if you'd like to try it. Maybe we've missed something in the process.
0: I'm putting it in the why bother.
8: I think so too.
0: Don't worry about it.
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0: Hello there. It's Jonesy Demander driving you home. Big night at the Jones House last night.
1: What happened?
0: Our first solo babysitting duty for the little grandson. So mum and dad.
1: You see a lot of him.
0: We see a lot of him, but mum and dad were out on their anniversary. And then we got called up to do the, because I think
1: in
0: the
1: your
0: kids,
1: house?
0: Yeah. The kids these days feel, I think they feel that we have no idea how to look after kids. Like we raise them. But having said that, they do have some good ideas, the new parents, compared to our day.
1: Which was what?
0: More from the
1: Posable thumb, that would be all right.
0: We were like lead paint and asbestos and all that sort of stuff. So now there's better eyes on the little ones.
1: How many hours were you in charge?
0: Oh, no, it wasn't an all-nighter. Just for, so we, all we had to do, yeah, our marching orders, feed him, mm-hmm, bathe him, mm-hmm, don't kill him. That's it.
1: Well, so far, so good.
0: And so
1: Have you got a big deep bath?
0: Well, it started with Teletubbies.
1: All right.
0: So have you seen the new Teletubbies?
1: I didn't know. Are they still making
0: Teletubbies? There's a new one. Like when my son was little. Ryan, well, you're a Teletubby kid, were you?
2: Yeah, I love Teletubbies.
1: And so, the parents like Teletubbies because they didn't make much noise, so it was easy to have on as opposed to Pokemon.
0: I'll just say this about the Teletubbies. All the episode consists of them saying hello because there's four of them. Mm. Four of them say hello and then there's got them mucking around.
1: Yeah, as a parent it was delightful.
0: And then it's just
1: background.
0: Goodbye.
1: Yeah.
0: It's like shooting fish in a barrel.
1: So good.
0: Did you know, Ryan, back in the old days with the original Teletubbies, they were 10 foot to 8 foot tall.
2: What?
0: Did you know that? They were in suits in the English countryside and they, all the set, to make the set look smaller, they made big Teletubbies.
1: Why didn't they just make the set smaller?
0: You'll have to talk to the BBC about that.
1: Yeah.
0: Anyway, now there's a new hybrid of AI and live action Teletubby.
1: And is it the same just making little noises?
0: Yeah. They make those, you know, Dipsy, La La, Po.
1: Yeah.
0: There's one more. What was the other one?
1: Jeffrey.
2: Tinkle Winkle or something like that?
1: Tinky Winky.
0: Tinky Winky. They've gotten rid of the handbag.
1: That's gone.
0: But when they drive the Teletubby car, everyone's got a steering wheel.
1: Why?
0: Because that's the problem with this generation. You can't all drive the car. Only one person could drive the car. Anyway, that's Teletubby. So right, I watched
1: And did your grandson watch that or just you?
0: He loves
1: just
0: it.
1: Just you?
0: He's like, well, there's bits because Helen took him for a bath. So I'm just sitting there watching the Teletubbies, making notes. But, you know, I think one of the greatest moments of being a grandparent is it's just being there for the bath.
1: Oh, because when you're a parent, that's a tiring part of the day.
0: And you do. Remember, and that's the other thing about being a grandparent. When you're a parent, you're just such a, I don't know, your head's up your bum. I don't know what happens.
1: Well, you're just tired.
0: You're just tired. But he goes into the bath and there's all this order. So he has his little duckies, his little froggies. So he plays with the little duckies and the froggies in the bath. And then there's a cow, looks like a cow, like a face washer cow. He plays with that for a bit. And then he puts that aside and then it's the next course of bath toys.
1: And what was that?
0: Which is just from the kitchen, a measuring cup that scoops up water.
1: Mm-hmm.
0: And then he scoops water and he kept putting onto his groin a bit too much for my. I said, okay, mate, that's enough of that. No more bath for you.
1: Oh, you're going to be one of those grandparents. Stop it.
0: No more bath for you.
1: Oh, how old is he? You are terrible.
0: He's 18 months. Okay. He's like,
1: he's just putting water on himself.
0: But it was nice. You know,
1: that's enough, mate.
0: That's
1: Well, I'm glad it all went so well.
0: It went very well. We didn't kill
1: a dry bath next time.
3: 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Follow Jonesy and Amanda on Instagram and Facebook.
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10: Afternoon, Harrison Preeb. The Treasurer denies he's trying to shift the blame for Australia's inflation. It comes as headline inflation surges from 3.5% in July to 4% in August. Jim Chalmers says rising petrol prices caused by the war in the Middle East was the biggest factor.
11: It is clear and self-evident that the war in the Middle East is putting substantial upward pressure on inflation here in Australia and indeed around the world. I don't think any objective observer could contest that after today's figure.
10: David Shoebridge has been elected as the new leader of the Greens, replacing Larissa Waters. Shoebridge defeating fellow New South Wales Senator Maureen Faruqi and South Australian Senator Sarah Hanson-Young. Well, passengers are being assured Sydney Airport remains safe despite a string of recent near misses. Staffing shortages and fatigue have been linked to recent air traffic incidents. Federal Transport Minister Catherine King has told Seven they're working to reduce the pressure.
12: Aviation remains safe in Australia and Sydney Airport remains safe. We've got fantastic air traffic controllers there who we know are working under some pressure and we need to alleviate that as best we can.
10: Environmental concerns haven't deterred the Independent Planning Commission, the government agency, approving the largest continuation of mining in New South Wales history. It means the HVO mines in the Hunter Valley can continue to export coal until at least 2045. And Aussie parents are warned over the dangers of e-scooters. New research revealing more than a quarter of injured riders were under the age of 16.
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10: The Roosters sweating on Connor Watson being available for Sunday's NRL Grand Final against Newcastle. The star hooker is set to see an independent neurologist tomorrow in a bid to be cleared for the decider after failing an HIA. And controversy at the Store Gift, with this year's men's winner stripped of the title after testing positive to ADHD medication. Adelaide med student Olafemi Komolafi handed a 12-month ban and forced to hand back his $40,000 in winnings. The 21-year-old says he took the medication to help him concentrate, not knowing it was banned.
13: Hi, I'm Jessica from Bank SA in Loxton. 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
5: Cloudy today with chance of late showers. Later on, tomorrow's looking cloudy with rain and a thunderstorm. Friday, a shower or 2, 21. Partly cloudy for Saturday, 21. Tonight, a low of 14. Tomorrow's top 28. Right now, the DeVille's Air Conditioning Weather Station, it's 25 degrees.
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23: I've heard them describe him as a drunken idiot.
24: Stay in school and learn school.
25: Yeah, okay.
26: Out of the way,
25: Toby.
27: Jonesy and Amanda, those are names that you would never forget.
28: It's showtime.
0: Well, hello there. It's Jonesy and Amanda. Have you ever been saved by your pet?
1: Have you?
0: Miss September saved me many times.
1: You always go to September. What's wrong with Miss March?
0: Oh, Miss March.
1: But Mrs. March. Wasn't she the one that put the chalk into the fluoride?
0: It does get in.
1: She certainly had a ring of confidence. Yeah,
0: less said about Mrs. March. The better.
1: We're going to take your calls on if you've ever been saved by a pet.
0: The tribal drum will beat for this. It's Jonesy and Amanda driving you home for Jam Nation.

0: it's Jonesy and Amanda driving you home across Australia.
1: This is almost like a public service announcement to women. As you know, when you go overseas and there's a scam or those sorts of things, how you're going to get robbed, kidnapped, whatever it is.
0: I've seen Taken.
1: You've seen Taken. How did that happen?
0: It was the same sort of thing. His daughter got abducted over there in the overseas.
1: Well, the thing is, we've always been told about the van, the mask, the dark alley. But these are the
0: keep away from those things.
1: These are some of the new scams that might bring you unstuck. Got pen and paper, Brendan?
0: Yes.

0: One spray near your face, this is dramatic, but it may not be perfume. It can contain chemicals that disorient you within seconds. They follow you out to your car. Bam.
1: Wow.
0: And it says here, never smell anything a stranger hands you ever. Interesting. How about this one? Scheme number two, the flyer.
1: But who would do that?
0: Well, who would? Who would kidnap someone? Who would try and put something in someone's drink? Who would try? Who are these people, Brendan? They exist. Scheme number two.
1: Okay.
0: The flyer. There's a flyer on your windscreen, a flyer.
1: Yep.
0: You reach for it, and while you're reading, your hands are down, your hands are full, your eyes are down, you're standing at your driver door, someone approaches from behind. It says here the flyer was placed there 10 minutes ago and they've been watching you come back to your car. It's all
1: about... Well, it says this on the flyer.
0: Are you listening? No. What do you mean? There's a flyer that someone's put on. So you come back to your car It's flapping around. You reach for it. You're not concentrating on where your stuff is. You're looking down.
1: Sure.
0: Someone suddenly at your car bundles you in or bundles you out, takes your car, whatever. I'm not saying these are everyday scenarios.
1: No. But it could be a park inspector.
0: These are the new ways that things could happen. If you're going to take this seriously.
1: I'm taking it very seriously.
0: Scheme number three. This one is interesting. The baby sound. A recording of a baby crying played from a phone or a speaker near your front door at night.
1: Oh.
0: You hear a baby outside alone. Of course, your instinct is to open the door. There's no baby. Someone's waiting for you when you open the door. These are terrifying scenarios, but this is what's hard is that you're it goes against your instinct to say, don't do this. I'm going to read through them all and we'll discuss how we feel at the end. There's more.
1: I got one of those frog things that you bought from, online. It's a frog. When someone comes to your doors, it goes, ribbit, ribbit.
0: Yeah.
1: What if they put that with the baby sound? A baby and a frog together.
0: I'm trying to save women, Brendan. No, You do what you like.
1: Well, men can be dupes too,
0: Of course. Well, I think you're demonstrating that very well. Scheme number four, the charity clipboard. Am I boring you?
1: Not at all.
0: I saw you look at the clock.
1: Not at all. I'm not looking at the clock.
0: I hope if someone is going to be attacked in this room, it's you.
1: Go on. Charity clipboard.
0: Can you sign this petition? A clipboard, a pen, while you're writing your name, you're giving them your full name, your handwriting.
1: But who does this?
0: I don't know. It's Mr. Philip Kafoops. And his address is, if I knew that, I'd go and stop him. There's another one, the photo request. Can you take a photo of us? Yeah. A phone is hand. Both your hands are now holding their device. Your hands are free. Your phone is in your bag. They take your bag. Who's going to do
1: phone?
0: It? This is what's, let me get to the point of this. And I hope you're pretending to be dumb.
1: I'm not. I just don't understand.
0: Let me get to the
1: all
0: end.
1: This stuff sounds reasonable.
0: Of course. And people. It's all sounding reasonable until someone puts something in your drink. You think, this is the thing. You go out for a drink. Who would do that? People do.
1: I know.
0: This is the stuff I find interesting. Kindness is not compliance. Someone offers you something to smell, walk away. Someone hands you something and walk away. And no, it's hard to say if a baby's crying, can you help me? We all want to be people pleasers. This was the interesting point. No to a stranger costs you nothing. You don't owe a stranger anything. But if we all live like that, what a cold place it would be. But this is what the pattern is. It's all the same design. They want to occupy your hands, lower your eyes, consume your attention. 4 seconds, you're blind, you're busy, you're positioned. That's the window they're looking for. And I don't know who they are. All they're saying here is trust your gut. If you're in any of these circumstances, you do not owe a stranger anything.
1: Mm-hmm.
0: Trust your gut instinct.
1: It's very good.
0: Have you understood, Brendan?
1: I do.
0: All I heard was you talk about your frog.
1: I'm going to punch one of those wildlife koalas in the head.
0: Well, you have to go back into the 80s and try and do it then.
1: They're still there.
0: No, they're not.
1: Yeah, they are.
0: When's the last time you saw a person in a koala suit collecting money?
1: They're still there.
0: I'm trying to be earnest and help people.
1: I don't trust you.
0: Good.
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0: It's Jonesy and Amanda driving you home for Jam Nation.
1: Let me tell you a story about Bert Gerber. Bert Gerber,
0: I like the name Gerber,
1: has a farm in Texas, a barn full of animals.
0: Yep.
1: He woke up in the middle of the night in August, early August, to hear a noise he'd never heard before. It was this noise.
0: A goose.
1: Would you know that was a goose?
0: Yeah.
1: How do you know that's a goose?
0: Well, I guess it's obvious it sounds like a goose.
1: I don't think. Ryan, do you think that sounds like a goose?
2: No.
1: No. Anyway, yes, it is a goose.
0: Well, I'm sorry that you guys are a bit slow. But he's on a farm. Wouldn't he hear that all the time?
1: No, that's what's interesting. He had a goose that had never honked before. But the reason that Goosey, that's its name, the goose, honked was because the barn was on fire. Goosey made that noise to alert Bert Gerber that the barn was on fire. So he walks out. There were about 60 turkeys, a whole lot of chickens. Yep. This is his animals.
0: Was he wearing
1: his
0: long johns? I always just imagine him being some sort of long johns.
1: He was wearing flip-flops, it says here.
0: Mm-hmm.
1: And so he was able to get to the hose, put the fire out.
0: Yep.
1: None of the animals were lost. He said if it had been another few seconds, it would have all been over. So little Goosey making this noise.
0: We've established that.
1: Saved the day. And Goosey, unfazed by the incident, has been rewarded with his favourite snacks. Peas,
0: yep.
1: Romaine lettuce and watermelon.
0: So it didn't end up on the dinner table. Oh, Goosey.
1: No, Brendan. So
0: no, that's the farm life.
1: No, not when you're raising he's got 60 turkeys. He can't eat all of them. He's raising them to sell.
0: Those other ones would be, oh, good on you, Goosey.
1: Imagine if they all went up in flames. That smells delicious.
0: Well, that's pretty good.
1: But this is what pets can do. Pets can sometimes wake people when they've slept through alarms. Mm. Pets can tell people when they've got medical conditions. When my dog Ripley, when I went into the night that my hormones shifted, so I had the baby Liam the next day, Ripley could sense that my hormones had shifted and got all weird and cuddly and strange. So pets sense things,
0: yep.
1: And pets can save you.
0: My daughter's having that with the pregnancy and the cat.
1: What's it doing?
0: She's got this cat, and this cat didn't exist. It always would hide, but now all of a sudden it's nestling on her.
1: Really?
0: Mm.
1: Yeah, see, pets know. So the tribal drum is going to beat for this. Saved by a pet.
0: Yeah.
1: Well, I see. Saved Timmy down the well.
0: No, well, that's a Mandela effect. Timmy actually never went down the well. Lassie went down the well. Timmy was the one that got her out of the well. Or him. Lassie was actually a guide dog too.
1: Why wreck everything? So Timmy was never in the well.
0: Timmy was the guy, the person that got the dog out of the well.
1: So why isn't Lassie supposed to be the hero?
0: No, the dumb dog fell down the well.
1: It's a different telling of the story.
0: It is, isn't it?
1: So, saved by a pet.
0: Mm-hmm.
1: What have you got for us?
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1: Yes!
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0: Hello there. It's Jonesy and Amanda driving you home. Let me tell you the story about Bert Gerber. Woke up in the middle of the night. He's a farmer. I just like saying the name Gerber.
1: I know, I can tell that.
0: I know you brought the story to the table.
1: But you've stolen it because you like the name Gerber.
0: I like saying Gerber. It's very satisfying.
1: Do you want me to take it from here?
0: Sure.
1: Bert Gerber, I enjoy it too, was woken in the middle
0: of
1: the night.
0: Don't bogart the Gerber.
1: He was woken in the middle of the night by this noise. He'd never heard his goose honk before.
0: That seems odd.
1: Well, Goosey didn't need to honk until the barn was on fire. He goes out in his flip-flops, it says here, where he's got about 60 turkeys and chickens all asleep.
0: Yep.
1: But the barn's on fire, so he grabs the hose, puts out the fire. Not a single animal was lost, thanks to Goosey the Goose.
0: It's got all the fixings of a John Denver song, hasn't it?
1: How would it go, Brendan? Over to you. Come on.
0: 60 turkeys, 20 chickens and a goosey.
1: Wow.
0: And a Gerber.
1: John Denver's rolling in his grave right now.
0: The tribal drum is beating Saved by a Pet.
2: Mercy!
0: Mercy! Okay.
1: John, what have you got for us?
3: Hey, Amanda, Jonesy. I listen to you guys all the time. Hello.
1: We love hearing that. Thank you, John.
0: This is a nice thing, John.
3: Yeah, good. I'd just like to say, couple of years ago, I was real sick with COVID. I could hardly get out of bed. I was in hot and cold sweats. And my little mate, my little Foxy, miniature Foxy, he went to his own bed and grabbed a blanket and brought it to me.
1: Oh,
0: John.
1: Little thing.
3: And he stayed with me all the time. And I was in bed for about 4 or 5 days.
0: Yeah.
3: And he never left my side.
0: Oh.
1: He didn't start chomping at your ankles?
0: No. It's not. He's not a cat. A cat would so do that.
1: Oh,
0: John,
1: that is a sweet little story.
0: What a great, just John all curled up, sick with fever, little Foxy comes along with a blanket.
1: What's your dog's name, John?
3: Max.
1: Little Maxie. Max.
0: Oh,
1: what a lovely story. Thank you.
0: Give Max a little treat for us,
1: yes,
0: John.
1: Yes, do it.
0: Steve has joined us.
1: Hello, Steve. Saved by the Pet. What happened?
4: Well, I was absolutely sourced and drunk one day and I jumped in my pool and got in trouble. And my dog, whose name was Gerber, funny enough, jumped in the pool and took my arm off and pulled me out.
0: Wow.
1: Wow. What kind of a dog was Gerber?
4: A German Shepherd. So I just had a massive night, just got absolutely sourced and drunk and just thought it'd be a good idea to jump in the pool and have a swim. And it didn't turn out too well. Ended up drowning and then little Gerber jumped and goes, come on, mate, and just pulled me out.
0: So you were in trouble, Steve. You weren't just horse playing.
4: No, I was in trouble. Yeah, I was like just having full 360 spins and all that. Thought, oh, this would be all right. And no, I didn't. Yeah, I thought I was,
1: tell us about Gerber. And Gerber drags you to the side. What sort of treats did you give Gerber when you were sober enough to realise what had happened?
4: I gave him a smacko.
1: Yeah, that's what I was going to say. Gave him a smacko. That's a terrible reward.
0: You're a harsh owner, Steve. And just with the name Gerber, it's very satisfying to say. Would you agree, Steve?
1: Why did you call your dog Gerber?
4: Because it was just a name that me and my brother came up with. He was just like, Gerber sounds pretty cool. I'm like, oh. Gerber stuck, and then all I can think about is Gerber.
0: Mm. Yeah, that's why they give it to babies. Mm. Gerber.
1: Gerber.
0: Gerber.
1: Isn't Cindy Crawford married to Randy Gerber? But why look at me like you're an idiot?
0: I'm digesting what you're saying.
1: And her daughter, Kaya Gerber, is a famous model with the surname Gerber.
0: You're now just using the word Gerber way too much.
1: We're going to take more of your calls. Saved by the Pet.
0: Do you know a Gerber?
1: I know a goober.
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7: 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And if you've had your eye on something, now's your last chance because we're running out of runway. You're helping to raise $10,000 this Friday on 5RM. Rollbush Quality Meats. The name says it all. The Riverland and Mallee's 5RM.
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1: Hi, I'm Sally Pearson. The Roosters and Broncos have named unchanged lineups for Sunday's NRLW Grand Final, but Roosters winger Jamie Frassard remains in doubt after suffering a shoulder injury. Essendon has suffered another blow, with Zoe Prowse to miss the rest of the AFLW season with a foot injury, and the Aussies have named their squad for the upcoming one-day series against New Zealand and Bangladesh. Captain Sophie Molyneux has been included despite being under an injury cloud, while fast bowler Darcy Brown has been ruled out with a back injury.
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0: It's Jonesy and Amanda driving you home on Jam Nation. I like the story of Bert Gerber.
1: I know you are. He's not the hero of the story. The hero of the story is this guy.
0: This is Goosey.
1: Goosey the Goose, who had never made that noise before. Bert woke up in the middle of the night because he heard Goosey making that noise. He goes out to the barn where he's got about 60 turkeys and chickens on his Texan farm.
0: Yep.
1: In the barn was on fire. He was able to put the fire out, save all the animals, thanks to Goosey, who was rewarded with his favourite snacks, peas, romaine lettuce and watermelon.
0: Yep, and not turning into Christmas Goose.
1: No, Brendan.
0: The tribal drama's beating Saved by a Pet.
2: Murphy!
0: And we're not talking about Miss September.
1: Hello, Stacey. Tell us about your pet. Who saved you?
0: Stacey.
3: So it was late at night and I couldn't sleep. So I thought I'll go for a nice hot bath and I was relaxed and kept the water running and obviously so exhausted I fell asleep and I woke up to my beautiful dog licking my face and she literally saved my life.
0: Yeah, you got to be careful, Stacey.
1: Wow. What kind of dog did you have?
3: A Saffy Duchess. Yeah. Still the best.
1: Oh.
0: But, you know, that's your blood pressure goes up high if the bath's too hot.
3: Well, I have low blood pressure. I don't know what was going on.
1: No. Sure. What's your dog's name?
3: Duchess.
1: Not Gerber, Brendan. We've run out of Gerbers. Thank you, Stacey.
0: Gerber. Well, you know, maybe I should change my name to Gerber.
1: Your daughter's having twins. Why don't you suggest that to
0: Gerber,
1: her?
0: Gerber, that's a good idea. Jan has joined us.
1: Hello, Jan.
0: We can get a baby food deal. Those kids eat heaps.
1: Jan, hello. Tell us about the pet that saved you.
4: Well, actually, it didn't save me. This was our cat saving our dog.
1: Oh, yeah.
4: So it's a bit of a twist. About 10 years ago, we had a cat and a dog, and the cat knew he was superior to the dog. So it was quite interesting, the interplay they had. So there was really no respect for the dog. But my eldest daughter was home alone one afternoon and she could hear the cat meowing and carrying on and she just yelled out, you know, shut up, you'll get over it. And then she heard the cat on the bench tossing things off the bench. So she comes out to tell the cat off and the cat's gone, ooh, and jumps out the back door, which was open, and my daughter's followed her to tell her off and there is the dog collapsed on the ground.
0: Oh.
1: Wow.
4: So the cat, who had no respect for the dog, was trying to alert my daughter to the fact that the dog has collapsed.
1: Wow.
4: So my daughter was able to get the dog to the vet and she'd been poisoned by snail bait and ended up spending the night at the vet having her stomach pumped and she was fine after that.
1: And did the relationship between the cat and the dog change?
4: No.
0: No, of course not. And did the dog eat the snail bait by accident or was deliberately poisoned?
4: Someone threw snail bait over the fence.
1: No.
0: What's wrong with people?
4: Yeah.
0: That's outrageous.
1: No. Oh. I love the idea of the cat thinking, how am I going to do this?
0: Yeah.
1: He starts flinging things off the bench.
0: Yeah, come
1: That's
0: on a minute.
1: Great.
0: You people, come on. The dog is not well.
1: Wow. Thank you, Jan.
0: Jan, that is great.
1: Aren't they great stories?
0: Thank you for all your calls.
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13: Hi, I'm Harrison Preeve. Households are bracing for the possibility of another hit, with the latest inflation figures increasing the chances of a fifth rate hike this year. Headline inflation surging from 3.5% in July to 4% in August. Treasurer Jim Chalmers won't be drawn on what might happen with rates in November. David Shoebridge has replaced Larissa Waters as Greens leader, vowing to seize the moment. He's taken aim at the major parties for contributing to the cost of living crunch.
14: People making a decision about whether they pay for insurance or replace their fridge. These are not decisions that Australians should be making in a country with the wealth and opportunity that Australia has. But these are decisions that have been forced on people.
13: Overseas, US President Donald Trump believes artificial intelligence firms can police themselves. That's despite growing pressure for independent oversight following multiple breaches, including of an Australian government website. AI law expert Kevin Frazier has told DW News voluntary safeguards have failed.
15: That is not an approach that adheres to the rule of law, nor is it an approach that's been effective. We've seen that these AI incidents keep occurring, and we keep hearing reports about internal testing gone wrong. Clearly, there's a need for federal government intervention.
13: And six Australian universities have been ranked in the top 100 in the world. The University of Melbourne, top of the list at 34 in this year's Times Higher Education list. University of Sydney came in at 53, followed by Monash Uni and the University of Queensland.
5: Win the keys. Your next meal at the Berry Hotel could lead to a Mitsubishi Outlander.
6: 5RM Sport.
13: A legion of Newcastle supporters turning out to watch the Knights train ahead of Sunday's NRL Grand Final against the Roosters. While Taron Aikens ready and raring to go for the NRLW decider against the Broncos, the Roosters are missing out on the squad's finals charge last year after tearing her ACL.
16: It's pretty crazy to think where I was 12 months ago. I'd just had surgery probably a week ago. Compared to where I am now, I'd be pretty stoked 12 months ago to know I'd be back here.
13: And the Lions have revealed Lachie Neale's on the move, informing the AFL Premiers he'll exercise his rights as an unrestricted free agent.
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7: Cloudy today with chance of late showers. Later on, tomorrow's looking cloudy with rain and a thunderstorm. Friday, a shower of 221. Partly cloudy for Saturday, 21. Tonight, a low of 14. Tomorrow's top 28. Right now, at the DeVillies Air Conditioning Weather Station, it's 24 degrees.
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0: Showtime. Jonesy and Amanda, when you go into a hotel, what's the thing that you look for? You want like a kettle? You want a mini bar?
1: I like to see if there's free biscuits in the mini bar.
0: Yep. But there's one thing that's always missing when you go into a hotel room.
1: And what's that?
0: It's not a TV because the Who have previously stayed there.
1: Right.
0: No, it's a toilet brush.
1: See,
0: why is that?
1: Well, I tell you why.
0: Okay, tell me why.
1: Well, do you want other people's particles?
0: This.
1: And also the toilet gets cleaned every day. Mm. I would rather that than other people's particles.
0: Okay. When you put it that way. We'll discuss this further. Also the pub test, QR codes in restaurants. Post-COVID, are we over QR codes in restaurants when there's a wait staff standing by? That's all coming up. It's Jonesy and Amanda driving you home for Jam Nation.

0: afternoon to you. It's Jonesy and Amanda driving you home.
1: I'd like to have a segment called Great Moments in History that you probably don't know about. This is about a series of riots. Here's some audio from one of the riots.
0: Is that here or in America?
1: This one's in America. But do you know what the riots might have been?
0: Civil rights, NRA, BLM, WLM, whatever America.
1: WTF. They were the 1983 Cabbage Patch riots.
0: The doll.
1: The doll. The riots broke out in stores. Dolls were being flung on, There were long lines. Parents were driving hundreds of miles to get their kids on the, to get their hands on this new toy for their kids. So the Cabbage Patch dolls, as we know, they people still have them, I think, don't they?
0: Yeah, I think they're around. They're a thing.
1: You'd get a little birth certificate, a backstory with the thing, etc. So the dolls sold out instantly in 1983, igniting a supply and demand crunch that sent shoppers into a full-on frenzy.
2: The customers were standing in front of this store at 7 o'clock this morning. The store didn't open until 9, and only a few Cabbage Patch dolls were going on sale.
3: Once the coupons were given out to those few parents who would be allowed to buy a doll, the word was given out that the dolls would be given out behind the store, out back at the freight entrance. And then the race was on. Otherwise dignified, calm, mannerly parents broke into a sprint.
4: Well, I had to take what they gave me, and they gave me a boy, and I wanted a girl. This is my second trip around. My husband works here, and I can't even get what I want.
5: I missed work. I'm late for work to get this for my little girl. I'm not going to tell my boss. I'm trying to get there now.
3: Things have reached such a point that this store in Clifton, New Jersey, has set up a Cabbage Patch trading post. They decided it doesn't matter much that the doll retails for $21 if you can't buy one. So they'll pay you $40 for any Cabbage Patch doll you bring in, and then they'll turn around and sell it for
0: $50. Ooh, gouging.
1: Wow, wow. So these riots were all over the place.
0: Yeah.
1: Parents went crazy. In one store, there was trampling. Five people landed in hospital. One had three cracked ribs, another had a broken leg.
0: Oh. Do they have one in Rundle Mall? Because if they did, they could have had...
1: John Dunstan would have called for calm.
6: Where people could come and stroll, meet one another, enjoy an open-air activity, and at the same time, of course, go and purchase what they wanted to.
1: Wow.
0: Or be in a Cabbage Patch doll.
1: Maybe it is.
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0: It's Jonesy and Amanda driving you home for Jam Nation. There was a story why hotels refuse to provide this item and the...
1: An ironing board?
0: But if you take a good look inside most hotel bathrooms, you'll notice there's something missing. I instantly went, toilet brush. They never have a toilet brush. And I've often wondered this over many, many years. So this particular journalist went to the experts as to why hotel rooms don't supply a toilet brush.
1: Can I speculate?
0: Of course.
1: I would have thought that in your own home, yes, toilet brush. Even in your workplace, yes, toilet brush.
0: Yep.
1: Because you have some idea of who the people are. Do you want a whole gaggle of people's lives in your toilet brush?
0: Yeah. There is that situation, though, when you've got to clean the facilities.
1: Yeah.
0: And then you've got to do the swaddle.
1: But wouldn't you
0: with the dunny paper on
1: but
0: the
1: wouldn't,
0: hand
1: I'd, wouldn't you rather do that than having someone else's life inside your bowl? She said, talking euphemistically.
0: Okay. What are you talking about? I have no idea. So this hotel expert said in my 40,
1: being asked that.
0: In my 47 years in the hotel business, I don't think anyone has covered this topic. Of all the services a hotel provides, even the lower priced ones, cleaning the bathroom and the bathroom, or the bedroom and the bathroom, is still the purview of the hotel. Most hotels would rather their in-house cleaners deal with any toilet mishaps.
1: Yes, but so you've
0: got to ring them. You ring housekeeping.
1: No, what no, no.
0: Because a wet brush can breed harmful bacteria, so it's better for housekeeping to professionally clean bathrooms on their rounds.
1: Wouldn't they rather, if the situation happens during the night or in the afternoon, mm-hmm. you just wait till they come and clean your room the next day. You're not going to phone them and say, I want you to do this. It's not like...
0: You've got
1: to
0: phone, apparently.
1: You,
0: or bring your own brush. Or the aforementioned swaddle.
1: Imagine getting that phone call.
0: I know.
1: Come on. I mean, replacing an iron is one thing. Going
0: yes.
1: up with your toilet brush is a, you know, come on. Really?
0: I was speaking to a high-ranking police officer one time at a function, and he was telling me he'd come from Victoria, come to Sydney for this chat about motorcycle safety, and he was telling me he checked into the hotel, and I said, oh, how's the place? He goes, well, interesting you say that. I got into the hotel room, went straight to the bathroom, was sitting on the toilet. I looked at the shower screen. There was a sex toy attached to the shower screen just sitting there in plain view, and he looked at that, and then he looked at the vanity, and there were two lines of a white substance sitting there. This guy's a senior ranking police officer. So he had to ring housekeeping straight away because he can't touch any of that because he would be compromised. You can imagine the situation. And
1: but
0: I said,
1: but had they cleaned the room?
0: No, obviously not.
1: Or was it someone stitching him up?
0: Well, you don't know. So he had to actually, full disclosure, this is what's happened. And then a whole phalanx of housekeeping came up to deal with the situation. And all these young girls, millennials, were up there going, oh, what do we do? I'll get some gloves. I'll get this. And this old elderly housekeeping just got up, got a hand, and went, swept it all down the sinks, got the thing and threw it in the bin. There you go.
1: Why hadn't they done that before he checked in?
0: Oh, no. I don't know.
1: There's a lot of questions. Yeah. That raises more questions than it answers.
0: Was that your explaining that you were you there before?
1: Oh, no. Oh, come on.
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0: Hello, it's Jonesy and Amanda driving you home.
1: You know what I hate? There's a lot of things I hate.
0: Yeah.
1: Let me just start with one thing. You know when you're reversing and someone chooses that moment to walk behind your car?
0: Yeah.
1: Why does that happen every single time?
0: Do you muck around a little bit? I always seem to ring you just when you're backing your car in. And it's like this, go round. That's you.
1: But the other thing that I hate at the moment, I was in a restaurant the other day.
0: Yep.
1: And there was a QR code. Yep. And I'm not sitting outside at a pub.
0: No.
1: And I get that. If there's a QR code to order your food and your drinks and things, if you're at a cafe or something and you're outside. This was, I felt a step above that. It was restaurant-ish.
0: Yep.
1: And there was a QR code to order. And I don't like it. How do you feel about this? There's a couple of reasons I don't like it.
0: Mm.
1: One is I think it's just data mining. They want your information.
0: Sure.
1: But also you can't have a conversation. I know you hate it when I do this, but I want to have a conversation to say, does this soup have any cream in it?
0: Yeah.
1: Does this have nuts? My son has a nut allergy. I want to be able to ask questions and look the server in the eye and ask them questions about the menu or switch a few things. I'm not a fussy eater. I'm not, and you cannot say I am, Brendan. I'm not a fussy eater, but I do like to have a conversation with a human when I'm ordering food in a restaurant.
0: I do like that time we went into that Thai restaurant and the waiter said, is this the boy with no nuts?
1: That's right. I'd phoned ahead to make sure they could have a nut-free meal. Is it the boy with no nut? And his brother still laughs about that.
0: I'm dining out on that forever. Look, you know, honestly, when you're with white people, it drives me crazy. Because you do, for all the reasons, like, has it got
1: I'm allowed to ask a question.
0: Yeah, of course. So I do like when the QR code, and it's a new thing because it's funny you say that. I was at a restaurant a couple of weeks ago and it looked very restaurant-y, not a cafe, it looked like a restaurant. Yeah. But they had the QR code, but they also had a waiter, which I found curious. And I said, and he goes, we just toy with that with people. It's easier to split the bill and do all that sort of stuff.
1: Oh.
0: And then this guy was, and I went, no, I'm going to stick with the old school method. I'm going to use a human.
1: I'm going to berate the human.
0: He took so long and then I looked at the table next to me and they were all doing the QR code and I went, what have I done? It's like when you go to the checkout and you use the automated checkout as opposed to,
1: to the cashier.
0: The cashier. You know, this sounds to me like...
1: Like a can of worms.
0: No, it's not a can of worms.
1: Like perhaps a whip pole.
0: No, it's not a whip pole. No.
1: Is it a would you rather water cooler chat?
0: It's quite obvious. It's a pub test. Let's do that.
2: Old fashioned pub test.
0: Thank you, Sam.
1: Well, let's call it this. QR codes in a restaurant.
0: Yep.
1: And we're not talking about an outdoor pub or stuff like that.
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1: 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A QR code in a restaurant, does this pass the pub test?
0: I say yes.
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4: 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And HR nervous. 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

0: It's Jonesy and Amanda driving you home. When there's big issues to discuss, we go straight down to the Jonesy and Amanda Arms for
1: the pub test.
2: Pub test.
3: Does it pass the pub test?
4: If something sounds unlikely, then it should fail the pub test.
2: Yeah, the pub test.
5: Doesn't pass the sniff test.
6: Stop it. It's not helpful.
7: I was in a restaurant not so long ago and there was a QR code. And I thought, come on. I don't want to have to do this. And you know I'm technologically inept, which means I've got to get someone else to do it for me. Mm. But also, if I have questions about the menu, if I want to ask Dieter a question about the wine, whatever it is, I'd like to ask a human. I don't want to be locked into the options that are on the QR code and that's it. That's not what a restaurant is. A pub, cafe, that's one thing, but not in a restaurant. Come on.
0: Look, you ask a lot of questions.
7: I'm entitled. I'm allowed to ask questions.
0: I was at a restaurant and the guy, I noticed the QR code and the dude was there. And I said, oh, what's going on with that? And he said, oh, it's one thing we do, but, you know, I'm still here to serve you. And I went, oh, okay, great. I'm going to go old school and have the dude serve me. In the meantime, I watched the table next to me order their food on their QR code, and it came within moments. Mine took about an hour and a half. Mm. It wasn't that long, but it took a while.
7: Yeah. Well, look, which side of the fence are you on with it? Maybe that's another a topic we do. Which side of the fence are you on with fencing sound effects?
0: Hang on, I'll put that next to can of worms.
7: Okay.
0: And whip pole.
7: We're sticking to the pub test today. QR codes in restaurants, does it pass the pub test?
8: You want to go to a restaurant to be social. I don't want to be looking at my phone all the time. Yeah, order on your phone, no good.
9: Bugger them off. I'll go to a restaurant to relax, you know. You don't want to have to deal and order your own food and stuff. Next, they'll have me in the kitchen cooking it for them, you know.
10: Yeah, no, I don't like that. I like talking to a person. I like reading the menu.
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13: Oh, I think maybe I'm just an old man, but I don't like them. People interaction, speak to the barmaid or speak to the barman. Might be some eye candy, you never know. Depends which way you float, you know.
0: It depends which way you float, you know.
7: Yeah, it does take out human interaction.
0: It does.
7: Saucier otherwise.
0: And human interaction is always good.
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7: Cloudy today with chance of late showers. Later on, tomorrow's looking cloudy with rain and a thunderstorm. Friday, a shower of 221. Partly cloudy for Saturday, 21. Tonight, a low of 14. Tomorrow's top, 28. Right now, at the Davillies Air Conditioning Weather Station, it's 24 degrees.
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0: I'm very grateful. Did it work?
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6: 5RM, Riverland and Mallee weather.
7: Cloudy today with chance of late showers. Later on, tomorrow's looking cloudy with rain and a thunderstorm. Friday, a shower of 221. Partly cloudy for Saturday, 21. Tonight, a low of 14. Tomorrow's top, 28. Right now at the DeVillers Air Conditioning Weather Station, it's 24 degrees.
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1: You're on the 80s at 8. Shane Bryan with you. Welcome to the show. Coming up tonight, our 80s artist spotlight is one-time lead singer of Motley Crue, John Corabi. We'll see if we can get him to spill some goss on the crew, and we'll also find out what he is up to now. Right now, though, let's get underway with a track from 1982. This is XTC, Sensors Working Overtime. You're on the 80s at 8.

While this was on your telly, this was playing on your radio. This is the 80s at 8. The Riverland and Mallee's 5RM.

0: 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It's Shane Bryan with you, and it's time for our 80s artist spotlight.
1: They didn't just make hits, they defined a decade. If you had them on your mixtape or blasted them in the car, this one's for you. It's our 80s artist spotlight.
0: In 1992, John Corabi stepped into one of rock's toughest jobs. He replaced Vince Neil as the lead singer for Motley Crue. Now, he only made one studio album with the crew. It was the self-titled Motley Crue in 1994, but many fans still rate it as one of the band's heaviest and most underrated records. I caught up with John Corabi and we discussed the time he got up on stage with Vince Neil.
2: Obviously, you were there for a very short period of time and then you parted ways. And since then, you've actually been on a cruise and you actually got up on stage and performed with Vince Neil. And you did, bringing back the Australian connection, Highway to Hell.
3: Yes, sir. Yeah. You know what's funny is the fans, you know, everybody else fuels this thing.
2: Yeah.
3: More than Vince and I.
2: Yeah.
3: I actually sang with Vince he did a cruise. It was called the Motley Cruise.
2: Yeah.
3: And it was just Vince. It wasn't the whole band. I was playing guitar with Rat. I literally went in and grabbed a bass guitar and the band started playing and Vince just happened to walk in and we started playing Highway to Hell. So he jumped up on stage and we're standing there looking at each other, laughing our asses off. All the cameras came out. Everybody's like, oh my God, they're going to fight. And we were just laughing. And then he just held the mic and we just sang the chorus together. And it was a great time. I sang with Vince in Tampa, Florida, also with Rat.
2: Yeah.
3: I got up and did Live Wire with him. And then we were just, you know, at a couple different festivals. And Vince will walk in, and if he knows that I'm there, he will literally get off the bus and come and look for me.
2: Yeah.
3: So that he can go, hey, dude, how are you? Give me a hug. And we'll sit there and bullshit for a while. So Vince and I get along great. It's the fans and the press that think that we despise each other, and we don't. It's been 30 years. 30 years this year that my record came out.
2: Yeah.
3: It's probably been 28 years since I've been out of the band. And I still get hate mail and I still get people asking me about it. So it's like that thing doesn't need any more fuel.
0: Let's go back to 1989 with one of Motley Crue's biggest songs. This is Kickstart My Heart on the 80s at 8.

0: You're on the 80s at 8. Shane Bryan with you, and that was Motley Crue, Smoking in the Boys' Room from 1985. We're chatting with John Corabi. He was one time the lead singer of Motley Crue for a very short period of time. And before that, he was with a band called Scream. Now, he still does get starstruck, and I reminded him when I spoke with him about the time that he completely got starstruck with a very famous musician.
1: You did a solo tour a few years back in Australia, and you were talking about hanging up the telephone on a very famous person. In fact, there's a lot of people that I would love to hang up on and just say I've hung up on it. But you, my friend, you take the cake.
2: This was one of my, you know, what's funny. Somebody just asked me, I did an interview right before this, and they said, have you ever been starstruck? And I forgot about this.
1: Yeah.
2: But that was probably my biggest starstruck moment. And it was back when we were doing the Scream album. We're in the studio with Eddie Kramer producing. And Eddie had this box of all these old vintage, like ribbon mics and whatever. And he said, I asked him, I go, what's the deal with the mics, dude? Oh, a friend of mine is putting a studio, like a home studio together, and he wants old ribbon mics. So I was, okay. So we were in the studio one night, and Eddie was mixing a track. And at the end of the console was one of those old phones with like a business phone with all the buttons. And the phone rang, and he goes, somebody get the phone. So I was the closest to it. I pick it up, I hit the button, and I go, hello. And there's an English, voice, person on the other line. And I go, hello, is Eddie Kramer there? And I go, yeah, who's calling? It's like Paul McCartney. And I was so, like, anybody that knows me knows, like, McCartney is God to me.
1: Yeah.
2: And I got so overwhelmed that I was like, yep, hold on. And I never hit the hold button. Like, I just freaked out and I didn't hit the hold button. I hung up. And Eddie was like, who was it? And I go, it was Paul McCartney. And then we're like, I hung up on him. So then the phone rang again. And I was trying to be slick. And I tried to disguise my voice the second time.
1: Yeah.
2: So that I wouldn't come across like a dumbass. So the phone rings. And I pick the phone up. I go, hello. You know, whatever. And he goes, it's Paul McCartney calling for Eddie Kramer. Please don't hang up on me again. And I'm like, but hold on. And I made sure I hit the hold button. He's right here. Hold on. I put them on the phone. But I was just so blown away. Like, my wife laughs at me because I will literally listen to music. And, you know, I mean, I've done 15 records and I've been doing this for almost 45 years. But I'm still a fan.
1: Yeah.
2: And there's things that just blow me away.
0: One of the great guys in rock and roll. You can check him out. He's now the lead singer of a band called The Dead Daisies, and they've got a great album called Looking for Trouble. Fantastic. Check it out. Coming up after the break, we'll have a Mac Attack, Fleetwood Mac, and Seven Wonders on the 80s at 8.
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0: You're on the 80s at 8, Shane Bryan with you, and Sonomo's Fire, Man in Motion by John Parr. John Parr never actually saw footage of St. Elmo's Fire before he actually wrote the song. Instead, producer David Foster showed him footage of Canadian wheelchair athlete Rick Hansen's Man in Motion World Tour. That became the title of the song and the inspiration behind the soaring lyrics about determination and overcoming obstacles. The song became a worldwide smash, hitting number one in the US and climbing to number four here in Australia. Coming up after the break, a song with a message of its own. The members reminding us to keep listening to the radio.
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0: Now, while they're remembered in Britain for their punk hit, The Sound of Suburbs, in Australia, it was radio that became their biggest success, reaching number five nationally in 1982 and turning the UK punk band into an unlikely Aussie chart star. That's coming up after this on the 80s at 8.
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0: Well, that wraps up the 80s at 8 tonight. Tomorrow night on our classic 80s album, we go back to 1982 for the 8th and final album of Roxy Music. It was the culmination of their career and, of course, one of the smoothest guys in rock music, Brian Ferry. Avalon is our feature album tomorrow night on the 80s at 8. We'll catch you then. Thanks for keeping me company.
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10: Cloudy today with chance of late showers. Later on, tomorrow is looking cloudy with rain and a thunderstorm. Friday, a shower of 221. Partly cloudy for Saturday, 21. Tonight, a low of 14. Tomorrow's top 28. Right now, at the De Villiers Air Conditioning Weather Station, it's 29 degrees.

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7: Cloudy today with chance of late showers. Later on, tomorrow's looking cloudy with rain and a thunderstorm. Friday, a shower or 2, 21. Partly cloudy for Saturday, 21. Tonight, a low of 14. Tomorrow's top, 28. Right now, at the De Villiers Air Conditioning Weather Station, it's 27 degrees.
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7: Cloudy today with chance of late showers. Later on, tomorrow's looking cloudy with rain and a thunderstorm. Friday, a shower of 221. Partly cloudy for Saturday, 21. Tonight, a low of 14. Tomorrow's top 28. Right now, the DeVillies Air Conditioning Weather Station, it's 22 degrees.
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5: Cloudy with rain and a thunderstorm today. Tomorrow, a shower or two, cooling down 21. Partly cloudy for Saturday, 21. This morning, a low of 14. Today's top 28. Right now at the Davilliers Air Conditioning Weather Station, it's 24 degrees.
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1: 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Travelling Australia? Spending more time on the golf course? 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

0: 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And if you've had your eye on something, now's your last chance because we're running out of runway. You're helping to raise $10,000 this Friday on 5RM. Rollbush Quality Meats. The name says it all. 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
7: 5RM, Riverland and Mallee weather.
1: Cloudy with rain and a thunderstorm today. Tomorrow, a shower or two, cooling down 21. Partly cloudy for Saturday, 21. This morning, a low of 14. Today's top 28. Right now, the De Villiers Air Conditioning Weather Station, it's 21 degrees.
0: 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And the news and information you need to know. 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

0: 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You're helping to raise $10,000 this Friday on 5RM. 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
6: Cloudy with rain and a thunderstorm today. Tomorrow a shower or two, cooling down 21. Partly cloudy for Saturday 21. This morning a low of 14. Today's top 28. Right now at the De Villiers Air Conditioning Weather Station, it's 19 degrees.
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1: 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John Farnham's legendary 24 times platinum album. 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
0: I'm very grateful. Did it work?
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8: Cloudy with rain and a thunderstorm today. Tomorrow, a shower or two, cooling down 21. Partly cloudy for Saturday, 21. This morning, a low of 14. Today's top 28. Right now, at the De Villiers Air Conditioning Weather Station, it's 19 degrees.
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0: 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And if you've had your eye on something, now's your last chance because we're running out of runway. You're helping to raise $10,000 this Friday on 5RM. The Commercial Hotel Morgan's October long weekend doubleheader featuring Colonel Mustard Saturday, Sunday. 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

0: over 90 years, 5RM has been the voice of the Riverland and Mallee through floods, fires and droughts, celebrations and challenges. 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Because local isn't just what we do, it's who we are. 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

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And the news and information you need to know. The Riverland and Mallee's 5RM.

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7: Cloudy with rain and a thunderstorm today. Tomorrow, a shower or two, cooling down 21. Partly cloudy for Saturday, 21. This morning, a low of 14. Today's top 28. Right now, the DeVillers Air Conditioning Weather Station, it's 18 degrees.
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0: I'm very grateful. Did it work?
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6: Cloudy with rain and a thunderstorm today. Tomorrow a shower or two, cooling down 21. Partly cloudy for Saturday 21. This morning a low of 14. Today's top 28. Right now at the De Villiers Air Conditioning Weather Station, it's 18 degrees.
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9: Cloudy with rain and a thunderstorm today. Tomorrow, a shower or two, cooling down 21. Partly cloudy for Saturday, 21. This morning, a low of 14. Today's top 28. Right now, at the De Villiers Air Conditioning Weather Station, it's 18 degrees.
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7: Morning, I'm Jackie Lim. The future health of the Murray-Darling Basin is once again in the spotlight today, with conservation groups responding to a new Commonwealth report into water recovery efforts. The Murray-Darling Conservation Alliance says a long-running state and federal agreement has failed to deliver the environmental water needed to protect wetlands, river red gum forests and threatened species. The group will outline its response at a media event in Adelaide later this morning, arguing more action is needed to restore river ecosystems. Latest PropTrack data shows regional SA prices held steady in September, leaving values at record peak levels.
8: Home prices across regional Australia held flat over the month. They're up 5.1% on year-ago levels, though they are 0.7% below their peak levels. Now, compared with the capital cities, where we're seeing a 1.6% annual decline across the combined capitals, it's clear that regional markets remain considerably more resilient.
7: Senior economist Eleanor Cray there. She says relative affordability is providing that price resilience we've seen in recent months. In Renmark, prices are hovering up to and around $500,000, up nearly 20% from the previous year. Hundreds of aged care and home care workers across the Riverland Mallee Coorong Local Health Network are set for a pay rise and back pay following a review by SA Health. The review found some workers holding Cert 3 qualifications had been classified below the level required under their enterprise agreement. Around 390 workers across regional health networks will be reclassified, with some expected to receive an extra $61 a week starting this month. Back payments covering up to 6 years will also be calculated, with SA Health now undertaking a broader review of classifications across the regional networks. And in local sport, the Riverland hockey season has wrapped up, with Berry claiming both A-grade premierships on a busy weekend for local sport. In the men's grand final, Berry proved too strong for Wakery, securing a 2-0 victory. The women's decider was a much tighter affair, with Berry edging out Wakery 2-1.
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10: Hi, I'm Phoebe Humphrey. A pilot has been arrested after a mid-air stabbing and crash attempt during a flight from Dubai to Tel Aviv. The commercial plane issued an emergency alert 2 hours into its journey after one of the pilots allegedly stabbed the other. The flight was forced to make an emergency landing in Saudi Arabia. House prices have fallen across the country for a sixth straight month. The latest data from Cotality revealing national home prices fell 1.1% in September, with all capital cities recording a drop except Darwin. Experts warn the property market could experience falls of up to 15% in the coming months. Victorian Public Hospital doctors will take part in a historic statewide strike today. It's part of a stoush with the state government calling for better pay and working conditions. Doctors will walk off the job for 4 hours this afternoon. And the Oz Alert system officially launches today. It will send emergency messages to compatible devices during local or national disasters following a nationwide test back in July.
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10: In sport, Nathan Cleary and Tamika Upton have been crowned the best players in the NRL and NRLW. The Panthers star collecting his first Dally M medal from home as he recovers from surgery. A couple of AFL club best and fairest last night, with Bulldog skipper Marcus Bontempelli claiming a record seventh Charles Sutton medal. Harry Sheasel won his third for North Melbourne. And the Aussie cricketers have wrapped up the one-day series against South Africa with a win, eventually winning by 45 runs through the DLS method. That's the latest news and sport.
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17: Good morning, I'm Gabriel Hodson. Dry conditions in Indonesia and the destruction of crops in New Guinea are pointing to a strong El Nino in Australia. Professor Matthew England is a physical oceanographer and climate scientist at the University of New South Wales. He says some parts of Australia have had almost no rain, but it's hard to tell if the El Nino will lead to catastrophic super bushfires.
18: Expect it to be a worse year than average, but we might be lucky. Just looking at rainfall over the last couple of months, we haven't yet seen catastrophically dry conditions across a lot of Australia. There's certainly some regions that have been well below average. Parts of northern New South Wales have seen next to no rain, but we'll know more as the weeks and months unfold.
17: Severe frosts linked to El Nino and New Guinea have destroyed crops such as taro, sweet potato, bananas and sugarcane, leaving some communities scrambling for food. Backpacker visas have been processed surprisingly quickly, as a backlog of applications lodged by farmers is fast-tracked by the federal government. Some farmers have been waiting for pre-arranged staff to get their visas for 3 months. Victorian Farmers Federation President Ryan Milgate says some members saw their applications get through in 24 hours last week.
19: We had employers putting through details on Thursday pretty much as soon as it was announced to members. By Friday and Saturday, those visas had been approved. It looks like the system is working as we'd hoped.
17: New farm machinery figures show header sales were down during August, with just 42 sold across Australia. That's despite what's shaping up to be our fourth largest winter crop. It was a similar story for tractors, with just 550 sold, down more than 20% on the same time last year. The tractor Tractor and Machinery Association has told the Weekly Times farmers are still short of cash due to high diesel and fertiliser prices. A Central Queensland council is investigating the cause of a dam pump failure which critically impacted water supply in Clermont. A suspected blockage affecting both raw water pumps at the Theresa Creek Dam, prompting Isaac Regional Council to issue an emergency alert to use as little water as possible. Mayor Kelly Vivi says one of the pumps was replaced within a few hours.
12: We really want to thank everyone in Clermont who's responded when we've put the call out when it comes to water consumption. That's bought us time to be able to resolve the technical issues that we've experienced. We know that everyone's under a lot of pressure, but we will continue to provide high quality water.
17: Agricultural waste from hemp, banana and sugarcane farms is being used as an eco-friendly coating for hospital services and equipment to help prevent infection. A trial expected to last for 2 years is on at the Prince Charles Hospital in Brisbane. Nassim Amaralian from the University of Queensland says valuable compounds are extracted from the waste and then sprayed onto the hospital surfaces or equipment.
14: Shown that we could demonstrate that they are able to inactivate a wide range of bacteria, including several different antibiotic-resistant bacteria and influenza A in a very short time.
17: If the trial's successful and the process is commercialised, it could save Aussies $1 billion a year, preventing healthcare-associated infections. And that's the state of the country. I'm Gabriel Hodson. Good morning.
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20: Bit of cloudy day today with the high chance of some rain, got some showers falling at the moment. Also the chance of a thunderstorm this afternoon. 22 with showers easing tomorrow and 20 partly cloudy as we head into the weekend for Saturday. Slight chance of a shower or two. 28 today, right now, 18 at the De Villiers Air Conditioning Weather Station.
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It's a Ripple Out of Bally's 5RM. That's a toe tapper, a certified toe tapper. It's a hip swinger, maybe an early Thursday morning knee trembler if you're lucky enough. Billy Ocean's Life Really Hurts Without You. Hello. Good morning. How are you? Welcome to Thursday. Pinch and a punch at 11 after 6. We've got a bit on today too. We're going to spin the Harvey Norman Renmark Morning Challenge wheel. You can register now for your chance to, have us all play along on your behalf and also get you into that draw for the Harvey Norman Renmark gift card on Friday, 5rm.com.au to register. Going to play the secret sound. Oh, look, and we'll catch up with Aaron Stevens real soon for some historical events for the 1st of October with On This Day. Lots to do. Let's stop mucking about and just get on with it with some Shezza.

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Still a bit of time to go for the bidding. Not a real lot of time, though. It ends at 9 a.m. tomorrow morning. So if there's something you've been eyeing off, now's the time to get to 5rm.com.au, Wings for Life, and get your bid in and secure that item.

0: more high energy stuff from little Bobby Palmer. 5RM, 22 past 6. Aaron Stevens next with On This Day.
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9: Hi, lots to get through on October 1st, the day when Sanitarium Weet-Bix went on sale for the first time. It was in 1928. Here's an interesting bit of trivia. The first Little Golden Book was published in 1942. That first book was The Pokey Little Puppy.
10: The five little puppies dug a hole under the fence and went for a walk in the wide, wide world.
9: It's a day of firsts. Australia's first Holden rolled off the assembly line on October 1st, 1948.
11: The first car has reached the end of the production line and an Australian car is born.
9: Timely, Holden legend Peter Brock won his first Bathurst on this day in 1972.
12: As long as the Purple Falcon doesn't pass him, he's got the 500.
9: The compact disc was launched simultaneously by Philips and Sony in 1982.
13: It will make all conventional disc and cassette systems obsolete, and it's called the compact disc.
9: And the hit Australian animated TV series Bluey premiered on the ABC in 2018. Bluey! Special birthday at the top of today's list, Dame Julie Andrews is 91. The singer and actress made her big screen debut in 1964 in Mary Poppins, for which she won an Academy Award.
14: Yes, I think it will be quite suitable.
9: Australian swimming legend Lorraine Crapp turns 88.
15: Lorraine Crapp's style is so relaxed and graceful that it almost hides the strength of movement that made her a world champion.
9: Dutch violinist, composer and conductor Andre Rieu is 77 today. AFL's greatest of all time, Gary Ablett Sr.'s 65.
16: Yes, the great man. Left foot snap. Oh!
9: Comedian and actor Zach Galifianakis turns 57, starred in the Hangover movies.
17: There were two of us in the wolf pack. I was alone first in the pack.
9: Triple Olympian Melinda Gainsford-Taylor is 55.
18: Gainsford-Taylor strong after a slowish start, having a great run.
9: There's more AFL greats, Michael Long, Justin Westhoff, and Lions triple premiership winner Justin Lepich. He's 51.
18: Lepich back there. Oh, what a take.
9: Finally, remembering a true legend of the big screen, Walter Matthau was born on this day in 1920, died aged 79 in 2000.
19: Last night I found you in the kitchen, washing the floor, shaking your head and moaning, footprints, footprints.
9: Yeah, one of my favourites. Remembering Walter Matthau on October 1st.
20: Mariska Veraz, born in Holland on this day, she passed away in 2006, half Hungarian, half German. She had a lot going on. He's also the singer with Dutch band Shocking Blue. Remember this? 1969. What a huge hit it was. 5RM, it's Venus.

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1: Morning, I'm Jackie Loom. A major crackdown on illegal tobacco has hit the Riverland, with 8 stores across the region temporarily shut down. Authorities have issued closure orders to outlets in Loxton, Wakery, Barmera, Renmark and Wakery after seizing more than $150,000 worth of illicit tobacco and vapes. The operation uncovered more than 4,000 packets of cigarettes, almost 20 kilos of loose tobacco, thousands of refilled cigarette tubes and more than 200 vapes. Consumer Affairs Minister Michael Brown says illegal tobacco sales are increasing being hidden behind legitimate businesses. A burst irrigation line at a Wakery vineyard caused traffic delays on the Sturt Highway yesterday morning. Part of the highway was temporarily closed while SES crews responded to the incident and diverted traffic around the affected area. One lane remained closed for a few hours while crews worked to clean up water that had flowed onto the roadway, but it reopened later that morning. Barry Barmera Council will operate with a reduced number of elected members for the next 2 months after a councillor was granted a leave of absence for health reasons. The leave was approved at last week's council meeting and will run through until the beginning of December, subject to the councillor being well enough to return. The absence leaves the chamber with 5 councillors for the remainder of the term following previous departures. Council says governance, decision-making and council services will continue as normal. Fresh concerns have been raised about the number of South Aussies battling the flu this season. More than 900 cases have been recorded in the past week, and 118 of those needed hospital treatment. Experts say older people are at greater risk of severe illness. They're being encouraged to get the vaccine. And the Loxton Wakery Council building will shine a little brighter tonight as part of a nationwide celebration of retirees and community connection. The Lower East Terrace precinct will be illuminated for Probus Month, marking the 50th anniversary of the retirement network in Australia. More than 100 landmarks across the country are taking part in this year's light-up event.
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3: I'm Phoebe Humphrey. A commercial plane has been forced to make an emergency landing in Saudi Arabia after one pilot allegedly stabbed the other. More than 170 passengers were on board the flight from Dubai to Tel Aviv when it issued a distress signal 2 hours into its journey. Passengers stepped in to help while a pilot has been taken into custody. Card surcharges are today a thing of the past. Aussie shoppers will no longer have to pay extra fees when they use their credit, debit or FPOS cards, but Canstar's Sally Tindall says it will be a harder hit for businesses.
4: It's going to put businesses, particularly small businesses, in a rock and a hard place because they can't be expected to absorb yet another cost. So it could well mean that some prices, the shelf prices, will actually rise.
3: The Reserve Bank has lowered the fees that businesses pay for card payments. And the tax office says almost 30% of large companies paid no tax in the 2024-25 financial year, the ATO revealing more than 1,000 large companies did not pay tax.
0: Win the keys. Your next meal at the Berry Hotel could lead to a Mitsubishi Outlander.
2: 5RM Sport.
3: In sport, Panthers star Nathan Cleary has taken out his first Dally M medal. He finished 14 points on top of the leaderboard, sending a message from home as he recovers from surgery.
5: I want to start off by saying how grateful I am for everyone's support over the last few days, given the injury that happened, and just the support from the rugby league community has been absolutely amazing.
3: There on Fox, Tamika Upton won in the NRLW. And in AFL, Marcus Bontempelli has proven he's still the top dog after taking home the club's best and fairest for a record 7th time. That's the latest news and sport.
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2: 5RM, Riverland and Mallee weather.
6: Cloudy with the chance of some rain. We're already getting that, so that chance, secure that in. It's going to continue for most of the day by the looks of the rain radar. Also a chance of a thunderstorm later on. Tomorrow, partly cloudy, the high chance of showers. Also a thunderstorm looming about 22 for Friday. And across the weekend, slight chance of showers for Saturday and Sunday. 20 Saturday, 21 for Sunday. Right now, the DeVilliers Air Conditioning Weather Station sitting on 18 degrees.
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0: Rick Astley is never going to give you up. 5RM across the Riverland of Bally at 22 to 7. 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

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And they can store it, they can put it aside, arrange with Santa to pick that up on Christmas Eve and pop it under the tree. Loxton Motorcycle Centre, Bukpenong Terrace in Loxton, and Wings for Life. We're down to the business end now. We've just got a little over 24 hours to go. Finishes at 9 a.m. tomorrow morning, so get your bids in. If there's something you've been eyeing off, now's the time to head over to Wings for Life, 5rm.com.au, and secure it with a mighty bid this morning. Some good dollars in there, $12,391. That's what we've raised just with the auction. That doesn't include the thousands of dollars of donations that have been chipped in as well. So congratulations, Riverland O'Malley. But look, still got a bit of work to do. Wouldn't mind seeing that at around, maybe another 1,000 between now and tomorrow morning. We could do that. 5rm.com.au. Get your bids in for Wings for Life.

It's John White missing you, 5RM across the river, Lander Valley. You know who I'm missing, and that's Lachie Winnall. I'm sure you are too. Spoke with him yesterday. He's enjoying his holidays. He's got a lot of his stamp collection in order, catalogued a lot of the older stuff. He's been mucking about with that and just doing a few jobs around the place. I thought he was back next Monday. Turns out he's got 3 weeks off. Do we think that Winnall's done enough work to justify having a 3 week? Of course he has. So no Winnall, normally no Winnall, no Will, but we have to spin the morning challenge wheel for Harvey Norman Renmark, so we will still do that after 7 o'clock this morning. You can register. Your chance to win a Harvey Norman Renmark gift card. 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Register. Could be playing for you this morning. It could be you that picks up the Harvey Norman Renmark gift card on Friday. 5rm.com.au. 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

0: stars on 54. If you could read my mind, 5RM across the Riverland O'Malley, nearly 7 o'clock. Yeah, some news, sport and weather coming up next. And a spin of the Harvey Norman Renmark Morning Challenge will.
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14: Morning, I'm Jackie Lim. 15 stores across the Riverland and Murraylands have been forced to close their doors as part of a major illicit tobacco operation. The state government's Illicit Tobacco Task Force and SA Police seized more than $150,000 worth of illegal cigarettes, loose tobacco and vapes during the raids. Stores in Berry, Barmara, Renmark, Wakery and Loxton were among those targeted. Consumer Affairs Minister Michael Brown says authorities are finding illegal tobacco being sold through a growing range of businesses far beyond traditional convenience stores. Conservation groups are warning the Murray-Darling Basin's environment is still missing out on vital water flows. The Murray-Darling Conservation Alliance will today respond to a new Commonwealth report examining the state-federal agreement designed to improve river health. The organisation claims the agreement has failed to deliver enough water to support wetlands, floodplains, forests and threatened wildlife. The Mid-Murray Council has been reclassified in its local government payments, creating a significant pay jump for elected members. The mayoral role will now attract a salary of just over $100,000 a year, up from around $61,000, with councillors receiving a similar boost. While the move has attracted criticism from some ratepayers for being excessive in the midst of a cost-of-living crisis, outgoing Mayor Simone Bailey says the increased pay packet will attract higher-quality candidates for the council's roles. And a pay boost is on the way for aged care and home care workers across the Riverland, Mallee and Coorong. SA Health has confirmed hundreds of regional workers were incorrectly classified, meaning many have been paid less than they should have been under existing workplace agreements. Affected employees will be reclassified from today, with full-time workers receiving up to an extra $61 a week. They'll also receive back pay covering the period since gaining their qualification, potentially stretching back as far as 6 years.
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4: I'm Phoebe Humphrey. 170 people on board a flight from Dubai to Tel Aviv have been praised for helping during a mid-air attack. The Fly Dubai aircraft issued an emergency alert after a pilot stabbed his co-pilot, reportedly in an attempt to hijack and crash the plane. According to the Israeli PM, early evidence suggests passengers stormed the cockpit to stop the attacker after the plane suddenly lost altitude 2 hours into the flight, which was forced to make an emergency landing in Saudi Arabia. Experts warn the Australian property market could see falls of up to 15% in the coming months. It follows the latest data from Cotality that reveals national house prices have dropped again.
6: National home prices fell for the sixth consecutive month as the housing downturn deepens.
4: RealEstate.com senior economist Eleanor Cray there. Darwin and Hobart, the only capital cities to avoid a drop. And you won't be able to pay your tax bill with a credit card from November 30. The ATO has made the call that merchant fees attached to credit card payments are too high.
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4: In sport, a record-breaking night at the Western Bulldogs' best and fairest, Marcus Bontempelli winning his seventh Charles Sutton medal, equaling the feat of club great Scott West. The Doggy skipper says he's happy with where the club is right now.
9: We need, you know, a whole team of contributors, and I feel like we're well and truly on that journey. So for me, that's the exciting thing.
4: And Panthers star Nathan Cleary has won his first Dally M medal, sending a video message in as he recovers from surgery. The Broncos' Tamika Upton took home the best and fairest in the NRLW. That's the latest news and sport.
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1: 5RM Riverland and Mallee weather.
0: And a cloudy day today with a chance of some more rain, also possibility of a thunderstorm this afternoon and into tonight. Tomorrow, 22, showers easing a little, and 20 partly cloudy with a slight chance of a shower for Saturday. 28 today, right now, the DeBillings Air Conditioning Weather Station, 18.
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It's Rivalita Valley's 5RM breakfast, thanks to Pathways Financial Planning in Strawbridge Street, Barry Teeter Turner. We don't need another hero. At 7:09 for Harvey Norman Renmark, let's have a spin of the morning challenge wheel. Spinning wheel. This morning, we are playing for Choco in Loveday. Choco, he's taken my job of awarding a nickname. All right, let's have a spin, see what we're playing. A terrible spin, but for the second day in a row. It tends to do this, doesn't it, which come first? We don't get it for a week or so, and then just comes out firing. Which come first? Some items in the almanac. You will need to put them in chronological order, get it correct or close enough, get that 600,000 points. And Choco moves on to tomorrow's secondary morning challenge. We'll spin for a chance at a Harvey Norman gift card. 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We'll play after Third Eye Blind. 5RM.

right across the Riverland of Mallee on the air and on the free iHeart app. It's 5RM, 13 after 7, spun the Harvey Norman Renmark Morning Challenge wheel. Which come first, the chicken or the egg? This morning you are playing Which Come First on behalf of Choco in Loveday. 5RM.com.au to register. Your chance today, Harvey Norman Renmark gift card. Tuesday, the 1st of October, a pinch and a punch. International Coffee Day, apparently. That's every day. Every day's coffee day. Three events that happened. You need to put them in chronological order. We've got Little Golden Books were published for the first time. Oh, we all remember the Little Golden Books. Quite the collector's item this day and age. They were first published on this day. The Pokey Little Puppy was the first one. The first Holden. First Holden motor vehicle came off the assembly line on this day. And Mad Magazine. That was always a bit of fun. The first issue of Mad Magazine officially launched. Those three items, chronological order, 600,000 minimum points required for Choco to move to tomorrow's secondary spin for a Harvey Norman Renmark gift card. Answer coming up after the Bee Gees. 5RM.

Breakfast on 5RM, thanks to the Loxter Motorcycle Centre in Bukpenong Terrace at 18 after 7. Spun the Harvey Norman Renmark Morning Challenge wheel this morning. You're playing on behalf of Choco in Loveday. How did you go? Little Golden Books, 1942, making it the first item in chronological order. Australia's first Holden motor vehicle off the assembly line, 1948. You should all know that. If you don't, gun stand in the corner. The Mad Magazine first issue was published in 1952. How did you go? Well, I think you did exceptionally well. 750,000 points. Choco in Loveday, you're in tomorrow's secondary morning challenge wheel spin with a chance at a Harvey Norman Renmark gift card. Register now for your chance. 5rm.com.au.

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1: He loves a good cowdy boy flick. A cowdy boy? A cowboy flick? A cowdy flick. It's one of Dead or Alive, 23 past 7. New sport and weather on the way at 7.30. 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
1: Morning, I'm Jackie Lim. Parts of the state are bracing for some wet weather today. David Kroc from the Bureau says there's also the chance of storms.
2: Severe thunderstorms are in the mix through the mid-north, the Flinders and parts of the Eyre Peninsula where heavy rain is a risk.
1: The Riverland will have showers on and off during the day with up to 10 millimetres expected in Loxton. A burst irrigation pipe brought traffic to a crawl on the Sturt Highway near Wakery yesterday. Emergency crews were called after water from a nearby vineyard flowed onto the highway, forcing the temporary closure of one lane and traffic diversions. The SES remained on site throughout the morning, managing the cleanup and monitoring conditions. The affected lane reopened after a few hours. Berrybarmera ratepayers will temporarily have fewer councillors around the table. A leave of absence approved at last week's meeting means the council chamber will operate with 5 elected members over the coming months. The councillor is expected to return by early December if health permits. Council says provisions for leave are included under the Local Government Act and has reassured the community that governance processes and council operations will continue uninterrupted. Wakery will join a nationwide celebration tonight as landmarks across Australia light up to mark 50 years of Probus. Lower East Terrace will be illuminated as part of Probus Month, with more than 100 sites around the country taking part in the annual campaign. Probus began in Australia in 1976 and has grown into one of the nation's largest social networks for retirees and semi-retirees, with more than 90,000 members. And in local sport, Berry has completed a clean sweep of Riverland Hockey's top grades. The club claimed both the men's and women's A-grade premierships during grand final action on Saturday. Berry's men defeated Wakery 2-0 in a dominant performance, while the women's side had to work much harder, holding off Wakery for a narrow 2-1 win.
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4: I'm Phoebe Humphrey. A pilot has been arrested after a mid-air stabbing and crash attempt during a flight from Dubai to Tel Aviv. The commercial plane issued an emergency alert 2 hours into its journey after one of the pilots allegedly stabbed the other. The flight was forced to make an emergency landing in Saudi Arabia with more than 170 passengers on board. The federal government continues to be on defence this morning over calls to pull back spending. It follows the Reserve Bank lifting interest rates to a 15-year high in a bid to cool inflation. Environment Minister Murray Watt telling Seven, Labor has made significant savings.
5: We've now saved nearly $180 billion in government spending since we came to office 4 years ago. We've cut about $4 billion from consultants and contractors.
4: Say goodbye to card surcharges. From today, Aussie businesses will no longer be able to charge an extra fee for customers using credit or debit cards. And new research from Compare the Market has found the average Aussie spends close to $2,000 a year on their daily coffee fix.
0: Win the keys. Your next meal at the Big River Tavern could lead to a Mitsubishi Outlander.
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4: In sport, Nathan Cleary has won his first Dally M medal, sending a video message from a wheelchair following his surgery. The Panther crowned the NRL's best player, sitting 14 points ahead on the leaderboard.
6: No individual award is ever achievable without the help of teammates. 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
4: They're on Fox. Tamika Upton won for the NRLW. And Marcus Bontempelli has taken out a record equals seventh best and fairest at the Western Bulldogs after taking home the Charles Sutton medal. That's the latest news and sport.
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7: Cloudy today with some more rain looming about. Also the chance of a thunderstorm this afternoon. 22 with showers easing tomorrow. Still the chance of a thunderstorm early in the day. And 20 partly cloudy for Saturday with the slight chance of a shower. 28 today, right now, 18 at the De Villiers Air Conditioning Weather Station.
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1: 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Kenny, how you going?
2: Yeah, good, mate. Yourself?
1: Yeah, not too bad, mate. What are you
2: doing? Behaving yourself, are you on radio?
1: Absolutely, mate. Absolutely.
2: Yeah,
1: wouldn't have it any other way.
2: Yeah, that'd be about right.
1: You're sitting outside in the rain, you knucklehead?
2: Yeah, I'm sitting outside.
1: And
2: my tank top.
1: I'm
2: a knucklehead, yeah. I'll agree with that.
1: It's going to be a bit of it over there the next couple of days, mate. So you enjoy it.
2: Oh, it's beautiful. I love it.
1: Yeah, it's nice and refreshing, isn't it?
2: Like a bit of rain. And, yep.
1: Nice smell in the air. What do you got?
2: Well, it would be a pad paper, and you're screwing it up in your hand and just scuffling it around.
1: A what paper?
2: A piece of pad. And you're screwing it up. And you're just scuffling it around in your hands.
1: When you've got to the end of another page of Kenny's ridiculous suggestions for the secret sound.
2: That's the one. it's the only one.
1: Mate, not what it is.
2: Oh, come on, then. Can't we just...
1: No, that will. Oh, right, then the game's over.
2: I'll
1: and then
2: go half each with you. And then I'll bribe you.
1: Maybe that's a conversation for off air, Kenny.
2: Oh, all right, mate. Shh. Won't tell anybody, all right?
1: Get off.
2: All right, then. Bye. Have a great day.
1: 858-22-111 for the secret sound. Good morning. What do you reckon it is?
3: Good morning. Would it be a roasting bag? You just finished roasting something and you're scrunching it up, putting it in the bin?
1: A roasting bag?
3: Yeah.
1: Tell me more. A roasting... Well, you put the chicken in the bag and then roast it.
3: In the bag, yep, with different flavours, and you roast it in the oven, and you scrunch it up and chuck it in the bin.
1: Jeez, that's a good idea.
3: Yeah,
1: Where do you get these roasting bags from?
3: Oh, I don't know.
1: Are you making this up? Is this something you dreamt?
3: No, it's not.
1: It's not what the sound is.
3: Damn. Okay, thank you.
1: Have a good day. That's it right there. It's worth $500 if you can correctly identify it. Back tomorrow morning, the secret sound for Thinkwater Renmark. 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

Billy Idol, 5RM, Rebel Yell. Hello, good morning. How are you? You know, Wings for Life is finishing up tomorrow at 9am, so if you've been eyeing off a product, been eyeing off one of those amazing items up for bidding, now's the time to pretty much go and secure it. You don't want to miss out on it. Got the whole dressed lamb from Tony Passon. That's done all right, $350 at the moment. What would that be worth? Be worth more than 350, that's for sure. Got these six bottles of Ricotera and the Esky. This has been heavily fought over, this item. Silent auction item number 34. Today sitting at $101. You might want to go and secure that one. 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

0: It's the Riverland O'Malley's 5RM. We're called Lady Antebellum. Around the time when the world went crazy with COVID, there was a, I think there was some other stuff going on in the States, sort of southern kind of stuff, words that were no longer acceptable. You know how every day there's some other word that you're not allowed to use. Antebellum. Is that a slur of some type? Antebellum. Maybe I should stop saying it just in case it is. I know the Dixie Chicks, they changed their name to just the Chicks. Anyway, Lady A, let's not get too involved with it because we've got some new sport and weather coming up for you next.
1: Riverland, it's all been leading to this.
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12: Morning, I'm Jackie Lim. Regional house prices have held firm in September, holding at peak levels despite falling prices in Adelaide. According to Fresh Prop Track data, regional SA property values are up almost 11% year on year. The median house price in Barrie is currently sitting at around $410,000, an increase of almost 14% from last year. Economists point to the region's affordability behind the drive of housing price resilience. More than half a dozen Riverland businesses have been shut down as authorities ramp up their fight against illegal tobacco. Closure orders have been issued to stores in Loxton, Berry, Barmera, Renmark and Wakery following a joint operation between SAPOL and the state's Illicit Tobacco Task Force. Officers seized thousands of packets of cigarettes, kilos of loose tobacco and hundreds of vapes with a combined value exceeding $150,000. Consumer Affairs Minister Michael Brown says illegal operators are increasingly using ordinary retail businesses as a front for tobacco sales. Environmental groups are calling for stronger action to protect the Murray-Darling Basin. The Murray-Darling Conservation Alliance will respond today to a Commonwealth report examining whether water recovery commitments have delivered the environmental outcomes promised. The organisation says key ecosystems, including wetlands and river red gum forests, are still not receiving the flows required to remain healthy. And some of the Riverlands aged care and home care workers are set to receive significant back pay after a review uncovered a classification issue within SA Health. The problem affects workers employed by regional local health networks, including the Riverland Mallee Coorong LHN. Around 390 staff across regional SA will be reclassified and moved on to higher pay rates from this month. SA Health says individual pay packets are now being calculated and could cover up to 6 years.
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9: 5RM, national news now.
13: I'm Phoebe Humphrey. A commercial plane travelling from Dubai to Israel has been forced to make an emergency landing after a stabbing in the cockpit. One pilot has been arrested after allegedly stabbing the other and trying to crash the Fly Dubai plane. More than 170 passengers were on board when it was forced to land in Saudi Arabia, including this woman's daughter.
14: He's screaming, help, help, help. The plane started to lose control.
13: The parents of Aussie brothers Jake and Callum Robinson are now waiting on a verdict over their son's murders. The pair were killed along with their American friend while on a surfing trip in Mexico back in 2024. Three men are facing charges with the trial nearing its end. Australia's new disaster warning system, AusAlert, becomes fully operational today following its July test, and Victorian doctors will walk off the job today. The four-hour statewide stop work will take place across the public hospital system over unsustainable working hours and fatigue being a threat to patient safety.
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13: In sport, Nathan Cleary and Tamika Upton have been crowned the best players in the NRL and NRLW. The Panthers star collecting his first Dally M medal from home as he recovers from surgery. A couple of AFL club best and fairest last night, with Bulldogs skipper Marcus Bontempelli claiming a record 7th Charles Sutton medal, while Harry Sheasel won his 3rd for North Melbourne. And the Aussie cricketers have wrapped up the one-day series against South Africa with a win, the tourists winning by 45 runs via the DLS method. That's the latest news and sport.
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0: Cloudy with the high chance of more rain today. Also possibility of a thunderstorm this afternoon and into tonight. 22 with showers easing tomorrow. Still a early thunderstorm possible. And 20 partly cloudy for Saturday. 28 today, right now. 18 at the DeVilliers Air Conditioning Weather Station.
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0: It's Ribble Annabelle's 5RM with G Raps. It's Baker Street, 9 after 8 breakfast. 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Got our Wings for Life silent auction ending 9 a.m. tomorrow morning. One of the hot items has been the commercial Hotel Morgan restaurant voucher. At the moment, it is sitting at $80. It is worth $100. You might want to go and get your bids in on that one. You might want to certainly enter the commercial Hotel Morgan across the long weekend with a fair bit of entertainment happening. Talia from the pub joins us. Morning, how are you?
1: Good morning. I'm good, thank you.
0: You'd be excited about this Colonel Mustard double up across the weekend there at the commercial hotel. Absolutely free entry, family friendly. It's going to be a big couple of days there at the commercial.
1: Absolutely, yes. And we've got food trucks there as well over the weekend.
0: Where do Colonel Mustard come from?
1: Oh, that's I reckon they come from around that area. They're well known. Right. A couple of them are quite local too, Riverland.
0: They'll know how to work the crowd.
1: Yeah, absolutely. Well, we had them on Easter weekend as well, and it was really, really good.
0: Okay, so everybody will be cramming into the commercial Hotel Morgan across the weekend. Good thing about this is you've got a right old shindig on the Saturday night, kicking off at 7 o'clock, 7 through till 10 with Colonel Mustard. And then in a kind of more relaxing, laid-back, I mean, you can't beat live music on a Sunday afternoon, and you've got that covered from 2 o'clock through till 5. There at the commercial hotel in Morgan, Colonel Mustard taken to the stage again. Two shows in one weekend.
1: Yep, that's it.
0: All right. And free entry, so you don't need to purchase tickets or anything. Just rock up across the 2 days.
1: Yep, that's the one. And we also have the Morgan Bowling Club also provide a free courtesy bus. So if anyone needs the lift, they can, give them a call.
0: Gotta love a courtesy bus, mate. Gotta love a courtesy bus. That just makes the 2 days even bigger now.
1: Yeah.
0: All right. Talia, thanks for that. You enjoyed the weekend. Get on in there. Commercial Hotel Morgan, Colonel Mustard performing live for 2 days, Saturday from 7 p.m. and then Sunday afternoon from 2 p.m. 11 after 8 now, 5RM.

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1: This is 5RM Breakfast.

It's Cut and Move. Give it up. 5RM right across the Riverland of Mallee Breakfast, thanks to the Loxton Motorcycle Centre in Bukpenong Terrace, Loxton. 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Hey, one of the greatest things ever when you're a kid, getting a new push bike or a new motorbike. 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So get on in there. It's 5RM.

As Lannis, you want to know from Jagged Little Pill, 5RM, 23 past 8. There's lots going on in the world of news at the moment. How's those pilots having a

0: Whispering Jack, I'd put so much time and so much effort into that. 18, sometimes 20 hours a day, 7 days a week.
1: This month, 5RM celebrates 40 years of Whispering Jack. John Farnham's legendary 24 times platinum album. It sounds just as good today.
0: I'm very grateful. Did it work? Did it work?
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1: Morning, I'm Jackie Lim. A reduced council chamber is now in place at Barry Barmer Council. Following the approval of a leave of absence for health reasons, the district will be represented by five councillors for at least the next 2 months. The arrangement is permitted under the Local Government Act, with the councillor set to remain on leave until the start of December. Council says despite the temporary absence, governance arrangements and decision-making processes will continue as normal. Traffic on one of the Riverland's major transport routes was disrupted yesterday following a burst irrigation line at a Wakery vineyard. Water flooded the Sturt Highway, prompting a partial closure and traffic diversions while SES crews responded. One lane remained closed for a few hours but reopened later in the morning. Real estate markets across the Riverland and Country SA are continuing to outperform capital cities, holding steady while values elsewhere begin to drop. The September PropTrack reports show regional home prices held flat last month, remaining right at their record peak. Senior economist Eleanor Cray says the regions are outperforming the cities.
2: It's clear that regional markets remain considerably more resilient, with relative affordability generally providing regional markets with a greater degree of resilience as higher interest rates constrain borrowing capacity.
1: In Loxton, prices are up almost 6% on the same time last year, with the median house price hovering at around $455,000. There's been a fresh appeal for older South Australians to get a flu shot as case numbers continue to rise. Close to 120 of the more than 900 cases detected in the last week needed hospital treatment. Experts again reinforcing that older people are more susceptible to severe illness. And in local sport, Riverland Hockey's 2026 season has officially come to an end, with Barry emerging as the big winner on grand final day. The club secured both A-grade premierships against Wakery in front of a strong local crowd on Saturday. In the men's decider, Barry controlled proceedings to claim a 2-0 victory, while the women's grand final was a much closer contest, Barry holding on for a 2-1 win.
0: JVS Bodyworks, your RAA-approved crash repairer. 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
4: Hi, I'm Phoebe Humphrey. Aussie shoppers can kiss goodbye to card surcharges from today. The Reserve Bank has banned businesses from adding the extra fees on top of the cost price when you pay with a credit or debit card. Canstar's Sally Tindall says it's a win for customers in a cost of living crunch.
5: The estimates from the RBA show that we are collectively shelling out about $1.6 billion a year in surcharges. That's an estimated $80 per card paying adult.
4: A commercial plane has been forced to make an emergency landing in Saudi Arabia after one pilot allegedly stabbed the other. More than 170 passengers were on board the flight from Dubai to Tel Aviv when it issued a distress signal 2 hours into its journey. Passengers stepped in to help while a pilot has been taken into custody. And experts warn the Australian property market could see falls of up to 15% in the coming months. The latest Cotality data reveals national house prices have dropped for a sixth straight month, down 1.1% in September.
0: Win the keys. Your next meal at the Berry Hotel could lead to a Mitsubishi Outlander.
3: 5RM Sport.
4: In sport, the Aussie cricketers have denied South Africa a clean sweep of their one-day series, winning the third and final match by 45 runs. Australia posted a total of 322 batting first, with the Proteas 4 for 145 when rain interrupted the match. The covers never came off, giving the tourists the win.
6: Yeah, obviously very pleased. Would have been nice to have had a full game. The weather gods had something to say about that.
4: Aussie skipper Mitch Marsh there on Fox. And Penrith's Nathan Cleary has taken home his first Dally M medal after winning the NRL's Best and Fairest. That's the latest news and sport.
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7: Cloudy with a chance of more rain today, chance of a late thunderstorm. Tomorrow, 22, showers easing with a thunderstorm early morning at 20, partly cloudy for Saturday, slight chance of a shower. 28 today, right now 19 at the DeVilliers Air Conditioning Weather Station.
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1: In the middle of the night.
0: Yeah, in the middle of the morning, we're going to rip into a more music morning. Got some Billy Joel.
1: In the jungle of the dawn,
0: classic Stevie, hey?
1: Writings on the wall.
0: Is that one of the greatest intros to any song ever? It's certainly up there. Speaking of great intros, how about this one? Money for nothing. Geez, it'd be a tough competition out of those two. What's the best intro? Superstition, Stevie Wonder, or Money for Nothing, Dire Straits? You'll be able to listen to them both and decide after 9 with the More Music Morning.
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It's Riverlade of Alley's 5RM Wings for Life into the final days. 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So that is an amazing effort. 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

right across the Riverland of Alley, 5RM. Geordie Harrison got my mind set on you. 12 to 9, news, sport and weather for you at 9 o'clock. We'll update that. Then we'll get right in to a more music morning, 5RM.

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0: just one of the absolute greats, George Michael. 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Then the More Music Morning. 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
7: Morning, I'm Jackie Lim. The state government says it's stepping up the battle against the black market tobacco trade after a major enforcement operation in regional SA. 15 businesses across the Riverland and Murraylands have been temporarily closed after more than $150,000 worth of illegal tobacco products were seized. The haul included over 4,000 packets of cigarettes, nearly 5,000 cigarette tubes, almost 20 kilos of loose tobacco and more than 200 vapes. Businesses in Loxton, Berry, Barmera, Renmark and Wakery were among those affected, with authorities warning further action is planned. Debate over the future of the Murray-Darling Basin is set to intensify again today following the release of a new Commonwealth report. The Murray-Darling Conservation Alliance will outline its response at a media event in Adelaide later this morning. The group says the report highlights shortcomings in a government agreement intended to deliver water for environmental purposes. Conservationists argue not enough water is reaching wetlands, forests and habitats that support threatened species across the basin. Hundreds of regional aged care and home care workers, including many employed through the Riverland Mallee Coorong Local Health Network, are set to receive a pay rise and back pay. A review by SA Health found workers with Certificate 3 qualifications should have been paid at a higher classification level under their enterprise agreement. Around 390 employees across regional SA are affected. Starting this month, eligible workers will move to the higher pay scale, while back payments covering up to 6 years will also be processed. And the Riverland will be part of a nationwide tribute to one of Australia's biggest retiree organisations. The Loxton Wakery Council building on Lower East Terrace will light up tonight to celebrate the 50th anniversary of Probus, which now boasts more than 90,000 members across Australia and New Zealand. The light-up is part of Probus Month, with more than 100 landmarks around the country taking part. Organisers say the milestone celebrates 5 decades of helping retirees stay active, social and engaged in their communities.
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10: Hi, I'm Phoebe Humphrey. Passengers on board a flight from Dubai to Tel Aviv have been praised for helping during a mid-air attack. The Fly Dubai aircraft issued an emergency alert after a pilot stabbed his co-pilot, reportedly in an attempt to hijack and crash the plane. According to the Israeli PM, early evidence suggests passengers stormed the cockpit to stop the attacker after the plane suddenly lost altitude 2 hours into the flight. It was forced to make an emergency landing in Saudi Arabia. Aussie shoppers will no longer have to pay any card surcharges from today. The Reserve Bank has banned businesses from adding the extra fees on top of the cost price when you pay with a credit or debit card. And house prices have fallen across the country for a sixth straight month. The latest data revealing national prices fell 1.1% in September. Senior economist at realestate.com, Eleanor Cray, says only a few cities avoided a drop.
11: While nearly every capital recorded a price fall in September, Hobart home prices held flat over the month. And Darwin was the only capital to see prices rise in September.
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10: In sport, Marcus Bontempelli has won his 7th Bulldogs Best and Fairest Award. He now joins Scott West on the equal highest number of Charles Sutton medals. The Bont polled 319 votes, but was full of praise for Ed Richards, who finished on 248.
12: Been exceptional this year. I think he's really understood how good a footballer he is. He clearly improved the aspects of the game that he wanted to.
10: And the Aussie cricketers have won this morning's rain-affected third and final one-day clash against South Africa. That's the latest news and sport.
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0: Cloudy with a chance of more rain and showers today. Chance of a thunderstorm this afternoon as well. 22 tomorrow with showers easing. Chance of an early thunderstorm. And 20 partly cloudy for Saturday. Today, a top of 28.
14: And right now, at the DeVilliers Air Conditioning Weather Station, it's 20 degrees.
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